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0: Elephant Beaches in Tennessee. It's Rock 95. Hey, it's Rachel. Let's get geeky. When it comes to Star Trek, and I say Spock, how are you physically describing Leonard Nimoy's character? Usually, it's the live long and prosper hand thingamabobber in the pointed ears. William Shatner recently revealing that when it came to after finishing the pilot, the people at the network taking a look and agreeing that, yes, Spock needed something to make him different, to make it seem that, yes, he is an alien species among humans. Nah, but get rid of the ears. Don't give Spock the alien ears whatsoever. Get rid of them. William Shatner saying the creators, they fought for it, they kept the Spock ears, and guaranteed now it is the best seller at Star Trek conventions. Probably because it's the cheapest one, but still, everyone wants Spock ears.
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It's the Eagles on Rock 95. And after Marcy Playground, I want to talk about how a Canadian association all about musicians taking a stand against AI and saying, we have receipts. Again, after Marcy Playground, New Arkells, next summer. It's Rock 95.

0: Marcy Playground, Sex and Candy. It's Rock 95. And got to give it to a Canadian Music Association turning to AI and saying, you're being sus. You got to stop. Basically, SOCAN, which is all about Canadian songwriters, composers, and music publishers, are turning to Suno, the AI company, and said, hi, we have examples, in fact, 150 different examples of you taking our music and teaching your AI model how to create AI music that sounds just like this. It's time to pay up, because this is copyright infringement. This is taking our licensing away. And it's really wonderful to see that a Canadian association all about supporting Canadian musicians is turning to an international American AI music company and saying, hey, you used our stuff to teach so-and-so, you gotta pay up.
1: She accidentally tagged him on social. Then DM'd the link,

0: 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He got the hint.
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0: ATO double shots. You're two for Tuesday on Rock 95. Hey, it's Rachel. Barry Colts. They're home this Saturday. Puck drop at 7:30 as they take on Sudbury, kicking off the OHL season.
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me get this straight. You got through the traffic, and you're finally home, but you're just sitting there in your car, rocking out. That's totally normal. You're listening to Rachel on Barry's Rock Station, Rock 95.

0: just came out recently. And listen, they're getting some success going back to old school way that they did it when the Black Keys first launched. So we're very excited to see what else comes from the group. Beck on the way. By the way, he's going to be at Massey Hall October 14th and 15th if you want to go check that out.
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Ryan Adams, it's Rock 95. By the way, he's got a new album coming out in November for those fans. Creed, One Last Breath. It's Rock 95.

0: one last breath. It's Rock 95. And every so often, we hear news about old songs hitting the Billboard charts and making success all over again. And Creed having just that with their greatest hits album that hit the Billboard 200 yet again, making it 200 weeks on the charts. Now, isn't 200 weeks concurrently, but hey, Creed still making waves 20 years later.
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0: That's our Lady P's Life on Rock 95. Good evening. It's Rachel. I'm out of here. Tomorrow morning with the morning crew is another chance for you to be caller number 9 and join us for the Rock 95 birthday bash. 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

When we say Barry's Rock Station, we mean Barry Aurelia, Gravenhurst, Perry Sound, Newmarket, Wasaga Beach, Collingwood, Innisfil, Alliston, Cookstown, Bradford. But yeah, our address is in Barry. And it's easier to just say Barry's Rock Station. Rock 95.

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Long as I get my money next Friday. 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

breaking, hands are shaking, bugs are crawling all over me. 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
1: And Toronto was buzzing all weekend with the Toronto International Film Festival in full swing. 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
1: We all love Benny and the Jets, but imagine Benny without the Jets. 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Some things are just meant to be together. 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
1: Hey, this is your boy Max from Arkell.
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0: All right, we got an update for you coming up in just a few moments with Dan Blakely. We'll find out what Barry's talking about. Having a 21-degree day today with clearing sky, some sunshine peeking through a little bit later on, and 13 right now in Barry. Let's get to MJ. Traffic first. See what's going on there.
1: Heading down the 400, things are looking good. No problem spotted for you between Coldwater and Barry, and as you make your way down to the GTA, so far it's quiet. Meanwhile, over on the 404, New Market down to Markham, not hearing of any delays there on 89 Alliston. That is in good shape as well. Highway 26, hearing that that remains closed between Rainbow Valley Road and Cullum Road near Edenvale and Springwater. That's following a serious crash yesterday. If there's any updates, let us know. Text us 705-721-ROCK. I'm MJ. More traffic in minutes on Rock 95.
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2: Good morning. Here's what Barry's talking about. Former Conservative Prime Minister Stephen Harper supporting the Carney government's decision to pull out of trade talks with the U.S.
3: It is clear that the current U.S. administration views our level of economic integration as incompatible with our separate sovereignty. Thus, to maintain that sovereignty, we must pursue diminish reliance upon the United States.
2: Harper made the comments in his speech closing this week's economic summit in Toronto, which Prime Minister Carney says generated $500 billion worth of new investment to Canada, meaning more jobs for Canadian workers and major new opportunities for Canadian businesses. Carney, meantime, has arrived in France looking to secure deeper ties with Europe on trade, defense, and people-to-people relations. Town of Collingwood warning residents and visitors to watch out for a parking scam after a fake QR code was discovered at Sunset Point Park. The fraudulent code directed users to an unauthorized website asking for personal and payment information. Town staff quickly checked other hotspot parking QR codes across the waterfront of downtown and found no other signs of tampering. Drivers are urged to inspect QR codes before scanning and make sure they're being directed to the official hotspot parking site or app. And a crafty ATM scam has landed a man in handcuffs in Guelph. Police say fake cash dispenser doors, known as cash traps, were installed on ATMs across the city, stealing money customers thought never came out. Investigators say the scheme hit at least six banks and netted more than $4,000 before the suspect was arrested and charged with multiple offenses, including nine counts of theft under $5,000. Your tip could be today's top story. Text Barry360 at 705-797-1111. Tigers feasted on the Blue Jays bullpen last night. 10-1 the final, making it a two-game step to catch the Guardians for the final wild card spot. Not only that, the Jays are now tied with the Rangers. They wrap things up with the Tigers this afternoon, take tomorrow off, and open a three-game weekend series with the Rangers on Friday. Gonna be sunny. The forecast in 30.
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2: Clouds to start, should clear by noon, high near 21, a few clouds creeping back in tonight, low 10, clouds tomorrow, chance of showers and a high of 23. It's 13 in Barrie. For updates all day long, follow us on Blue Sky and X at

0: Perry's Rock Station, Rock 95 in the chain with Fleetwood Mac. 542 with the Rock 95 Morning Crew. Good morning. It's Craig, Brian, and MJ with 21 degrees. We've got a clearing sky today. Not a bad one at all. 10 tonight. Few clouds. It's 13 right now in Barrie. Do you guys enjoy a nice Dr. Pepper?
1: That's the best pop.
0: Is it the best pop?
1: That's the best pop.
0: Interesting. I haven't had Dr. Pepper in quite some time.
1: Oh, the best.
2: Yeah, I love it.
0: I did like it growing up, and there was always
1: gold.
0: Well, there was always two theories for me as to what it could be. You know, I always thought it was a combination of Coke and root beer, and then there was always the rumor that it's just cherry pop. Right. Yeah, Cherry Coke.
2: It's got more of a zing, right, Brian?
1: Oh, yeah.
0: Well, it is more than that because my son points out about these 23 flavors that Dr. Pepper has. And I was arguing with him. I'm like, I've never heard of that before. And
1: he's never heard of the 23 flavors?
0: I've never heard of the 23 flavors. They didn't market it that way growing up. It was like, I'm a pepper, you're a pepper.
2: That's right, yeah.
0: But now it's the 23 flavors, right? Which they haven't revealed what the 23 flavors are. And it's right there on the can. And they don't really market it that way either. Right. But they just have it on their can.
1: Yeah, like it's this big mystery. They don't.
0: It's this big mystery, yeah. Do you know what the 23 flavors are?
2: No.
0: I looked it up.
2: I think there's got to be ginger in there somehow.
0: Ginger is, yes, ginger is one of them.
2: Okay.
1: Nice palate.
0: See if you guys
1: Thank
0: can
1: you.
0: Pick out
2: cinnamon?
0: Ooh. Interesting. I don't see cinnamon in there. I would have said cinnamon too.
2: Yeah.
0: Now, these are ones that are just estimated through scientists.
1: Okay. Cherry's definitely.
0: Cherry is in there, right?
1: Yeah.
0: And then what about? A lot of fruit, a lot of different fruits, if you want to go through that.
1: What about Coca-Cola?
0: Coke's in there.
1: Okay.
2: Okay.
0: So Cola.
1: Well, they're owned by Coke, so I said Coke.
0: Yeah.
2: Okay, well, vanilla's going to be in there.
0: Vanilla's in there.
2: Vanilla, yep. Yeah.
1: Yeah, and they do a great vanilla Dr. Pepper.
2: Oh, they do. Oh, they really do. They do everything so good.
1: And that's probably where I'm falling off. I don't know the rest.
0: What about the booze that tastes like Dr. Pepper?
2: Oh, there's like...
1: the booze that
2: the amaretto.
0: Amaretto's in there, right?
2: Nice.
0: So... And then what did I mention before?
1: Amaretto.
0: Amaretto. And then a combination of Coke and what?
2: Coke and vanilla and...
0: The other pop?
1: Coke and cherry Cola. Coke.
0: No,
1: cherry.
0: Root beer.
2: Oh.
1: Root beer.
2: Yeah. Okay.
0: So we'll go through these. So as far as fruit goes, these are the 23 flavors. Blackberry. Mm. Carrot. Mm. Are you tasting a little carrot in your Dr. Pepper?
1: Yeah, it's good for your eyes.
2: Yeah,
1: you know what I mean?
2: No wonder I can see in the dark so well. Yeah.
0: Cherry, lemon, orange, prune... Officially denied, but Wiley speculated with the prune. It's been debated.
1: Okay.
2: I've never had to run to the bathroom.
0: No, exactly. Yeah. Plum, raspberry, tomato.
2: Oh, weird.
0: Got a little tomato in there.
2: Okay.
0: Then you got amaretto, almond.
2: Oh, almond. I like almond.
0: For sure. Then you got your root beer, rum.
2: Hey.
0: There's no booze. It's just got a rum flavor to it. Vanilla, black licorice.
2: Okay.
0: Which I can see.
2: Yeah, definitely.
0: Nutmeg, juniper. Pepper,
2: juniper,
0: clove, ginger, cola, and then the other two for sweetness are molasses and caramel.
2: Okay. Interesting.
0: That is your Dr. Pepper, and they have earned your love.
1: That's the prescription.
0: I don't just want carbonated water. I need 23 things.
2: I swear, last week I must have had me about 15 Dr. Peppers.
0: I got to pay. All right, let's get a look at the roads. Traffic first now from G.D. 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
2: The ride down the 400 looking pretty good between Coldwater to Barrie to the Holland Marsh. It's a good looking trip out there, and the same goes for the 404 from Newmarket to Markham. Meanwhile, 11, no issues there from Orillia to Barrie. On 89 to Alliston, 27 to Elmvale, that's in good shape. We do have a road closure in Springwater near Edenvale. Highway 26 remains closed there between Rainbow Valley Road and Cullum Road following a serious crash yesterday. If you have any updates for us, let us know. Text us 705-721-ROCK. I'm MJ. More traffic in minutes on Rock 95.
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0: 5:54, and we got a news update coming up in about 6 minutes with Dan Blakely. What's going on this morning, Dan?
1: The Carney government finds a friend and former conservative Prime Minister Stephen Harper on trade talks with the U.S., and there's a fake QR code scam to tell you about in Collingwood, top of the
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0: All right, a news update coming up for you straight ahead. 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
1: Making your way down the major routes, the 400 is in good shape. Coldwater to Barrie to the GTA, not hearing of any delays there. And the same goes for the 404 from Newmarket to Markham. Over on 12 and 93 on the way to Midland on 89 to Alliston, that's looking good. Highway 26 in Springwater remains closed between Rainbow Valley Road and Cullum Road near Edenvale following a serious crash yesterday. It's not known when that's going to reopen. I'm MJ. More traffic in minutes on Rock 95.
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2: Good morning. Here's what Barrie's talking about. Former Conservative Prime Minister Stephen Harper siding with the Carney government on pulling out of trade talks with the U.S. says the feds had no choice.
3: I say that as one who has long been and known to be a great admirer of America and one who believes that our close proximity and close relationship to the United States has been among this country's most precious assets.
2: Harper made the comments as part of his closing remarks at this week's economic summit in Toronto, which Carney says generated $500 billion in new investments to Canada, meaning new opportunities for Canadian businesses and more jobs for Canadian workers. Carney is in France now for talks with the European Union on forging deeper ties on trade, defense, and people-to-people relations there. Couple of scams to warn you about. First, in Collingwood, where town officials are warning residents and visitors after a fake QR code for parking was discovered at Sunset Point Park. The bogus code directed users to a fraudulent website requesting personal and payment information. Staff checked other parking QR codes across the waterfront and downtown and found no additional tampering. Drivers are urged to inspect QR codes before scanning and to make sure they're using the official hotspot parking app or website. And in Guelph, a man is facing charges after police uncovered an ATM scam involving so-called cash traps. Investigators say fake cash dispenser doors were installed on ATMs across the city, causing customers to believe their cash never came out. Police say the scam targeted at least six banks and stole more than $4,000 before the suspect was arrested. Three people have been killed in the crash of a local NBC News helicopter in Los Angeles. The chopper crashed near a large storage facility as news crews were covering a bus crash that left at least two people dead and six others injured. The U.S. has confirmed for the first time it has deployed weapons in space. It has not detailed what the weapons are, how they work, or if they are targeting other objects in space or on Earth. The U.S. had warned 2 years ago that Russia was developing a new space-based anti-satellite weapon, though the White House said the danger was not imminent at the time. See it, shoot it, share your news on the Barrie 360 text line 705-797-1111. Blue Jays find themselves two games back in the wild card race this morning, tied with Texas after a 10-1 loss to the Tigers. They try to salvage one win out of the set this afternoon before heading into a three-game series in Texas this weekend. Sun will shine eventually, the forecast in 30.
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2: Clouds out of the gate, should see some semblance of sun by noon, high near 21. A few clouds again tonight, low 10. Cloudy tomorrow, chance of showers, high 23. It's 13 in Barrie. For updates all day long, follow us on Blue Sky and X at Barrie 360 and online at Barrie360.com.
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1: Barry's Rock Station, Rock 95, and that's Pink Floyd with Mother and the Rock 95 Morning Crew. Good morning. It's Craig, Brian, and MJ. 21 degrees. It's going to be clearing up today, 10, and a few clouds for tonight. Maybe a shower tomorrow on 23. It's starting off at 13 in Barry. All right, this weekend we have another curbside giveaway happening in Barrie, Saturday.
2: The fall cleanup, this is nice.
1: Yeah, this is nice. I got a few things on my list.
2: Oh, why don't you tell me what they are? Maybe I'm interested.
3: Oh, that's right. What you got?
2: What do you got?
1: You want to swing by my place? You want my broken TV with with a giant black bar in the middle?
3: It's got to be usable, everybody.
1: Somebody will use that.
2: That's usable. True.
1: Somebody would give that to their mother-in-law in the basement and say, hey, shut up.
3: Good point.
1: So just put it out. It's got to be in decent shape. You're right. Put it out to the curb starting at 8 a.m. And somebody might grab it. Market is free. Bring it in by 9 p.m. if nobody wants it. Good luck.
2: If it is broken, would you just put a note on it and say, like, hey, this part's broken? You know what I mean? There's so many things that we own, I'm sure, that aren't in perfect condition. Do you warn people that it's not?
1: I mean, this TV, for instance, I wouldn't say it's broken. It's just not, you know, you're not going to get the great picture quality.
2: Would you put a note on it? No.
1: Well, what am I going to say?
2: I don't know.
3: Well, you know what? I'm assuming anyone who goes out there and grabs a TV knows that there's a reason this guy's giving it, not selling it. So there's got to be something iffy.
1: He's got to have a better TV in there.
3: Yeah.
1: Yeah. This is a wild story. Japan has surpassed, for the first time in its history, over 100,000 people that are over the age of 100.
2: They live long there, don't they?
1: They certainly do. Yeah. They have a great lifestyle of health, clean eating, clean living, great exercise. It's the 56th year that amount of 100-year-olds has increased every single year. So now they have a total of 107,677 people still living over 100.
3: Over 100.
2: Crazy stat.
1: Yeah. The oldest living woman right now is 114 in Japan.
3: Uh-huh.
1: And the oldest man is 112. And here's the stat. This is not a joke. It may sound like I'm joking, but
2: I feel like I know the stat, and I keep seeing it everywhere.
1: Yeah, adult diapers have outsurpassed baby diapers in sales.
2: Oh, no, not that. I thought you were going to say, they say the person that is going to live to 150 years old is already born.
1: Oh, interesting.
2: I keep seeing that everywhere.
1: Oh. Wouldn't surprise me.
2: No, it's not surprising, right?
3: They're definitely in Japan.
1: I wouldn't want that.
3: Because you just don't know, and every day over 100, you're like, health. This is it.
1: But what am I going to, like, if I'm the only one, like, you guys, if I'm 150 and everybody else is gone, what am I doing?
2: Do you know what it would depress you, too?
3: Like, what am I care about? My great-great-grandchildren?
2: They crunch some numbers, and they say, if you invested just this much, how many years ago, you know what I mean? At 150, if you're not living like a billionaire, they're like, you failed.
1: I'm retired for 100 years. Yeah. I don't know if I want that. Not the best marketing to get you into a zoo. A zoo in the UK has launched a predator tour, and which, of course, you'll see lions and tigers and all sorts of cool animals. The online ticket, though, could use a little work. You have the adult ticket, which says adult predator.
3: Mm-hmm.
1: Then you have the child ticket. You know what that says.
3: Oh, gosh.
1: And there's no punctuation at all.
3: Yeah. Oh, no. Someone didn't look to see, you know, maybe we should change the wording a little bit.
1: Proofreading would help, right?
3: A little bit.
1: Yeah.
3: Just a little.
1: Yeah, just pass it around.
3: Yeah.
1: Yeah. What do you see anything wrong with this before I post it? That's all you do. Anyway. Let's get a look at the roads. Traffic first.
3: The trip down the major routes looking good so far between Barrie and Toronto. Not hearing of any issues for you. And as you make your way north of Barrie, the 400 is looking good up to Coldwater. While Highway 11, trouble-free so far between Barrie and Orillia to Gravenhurst. And over on 92 to Wasaga and 27 to Elmvale, that's looking good too. Take note that Highway 26, hearing that remains closed between Rainbow Valley Road and Cullum Road near Edenvale and Springwater following a crash yesterday. It's not known when that's going to reopen. 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I'm MJ. 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

0: Barry's Rock Station, Rock 95, Big Sugar, with a chance to get into the Rock 95 birthday bash. Coming up this morning, be listening for the cue to call. Big Sugar's going to be there. AC/DC was supposed to be in town, in Toronto anyway, for tonight.
1: Certainly were. So, Craig, just say that it was going to rain all day. Is that true? And into the season.
0: Beautiful evening.
2: Beautiful night.
0: Great night for a concert.
1: Brutal.
0: Just a few clouds.
2: This would have been a nice evening for
0: Now, is it hitting with you? Because you had tickets to the show, obviously. You were very excited. You'd never seen AC/DC before.
1: Right.
0: Kind of a bucket list band, I guess.
1: Certainly.
0: Is it hitting you now that today is the day that you're like, oh, man.
1: Yes.
0: This would have been fun tonight.
1: If it was pouring rain today, I'd feel much better.
0: Mm-hmm. Yeah, because you had a miserable time at Oasis.
1: Yeah, and I'd be like, oh, it wouldn't have been that great. Yeah, but the pop-up shop is going.
0: That's wild that they continue the pop-up shop.
1: Well,
0: gotta make that money.
2: It's crazy to me.
1: They had stuff made already. And, you know, because we can't collect ticket stubs like we used to, I've been buying posters at concerts. And a lot of the I've been going to shows and they're having them available signed, which is pretty cool.
0: Mm.
1: And they're not that much money.
0: Right.
1: John Fogerty's was, but everybody else wasn't. And so I looked, and the Toronto poster, it didn't look signed, but it's like venue-specific, date-specific. It looked so cool. It was the CN Tower kind of looking from the bottom up at it, and then just like massive lightning strike. Toronto said the date, and I'm like, I would still take it because the story's there that it got canceled.
2: Yeah.
1: It's like because it looked so cool.
2: It is the concert that never was. Then you can get the Toronto t-shirts as well.
0: I don't know. That feels a little...
1: I don't know. I want it.
2: You
1: know?
2: But do you think one day down the road it'll be like... It would be like a thing. Like this was the concert that was supposed to happen that never did.
1: I think it's a story. It's like I don't think it's worth anything.
2: No.
0: No.
2: I guess they have to unload the merchandise somehow.
0: I mean, it's not the first concert ever to be canceled.
1: Right.
0: No. You know. What's but that? I mean, that's a pretty expensive merchandise for something that didn't happen.
2: Like,
0: you know what I mean?
2: Solid point, yeah.
0: Like, I don't know. Has anybody heard a story about this the pop-up shop doing well? Like, because it opened yesterday.
2: Right.
0: And then today's day two of it. I've heard, you know.
1: It didn't look slammed.
0: It didn't look slammed, yeah. There's more excitement when the band's in town.
2: Yeah,
0: right?
2: Out of the sales, for sure.
0: Yeah. There's been, like, people hoping that AC/DC just took the flight here anyway and decided to, like, show up at the store.
2: I've got a question.
0: Hey, mate. We're here.
2: I've got a question. You know when you get a band shirt, like a tour shirt, and then in the back it has all the dates, and then Toronto's is still on there. Are you just going to like cross it out with a Sharpie?
1: No, I think it would stay on there.
2: I'd cross it out with a Sharpie. It looks cooler.
1: You think?
2: I think it would be funny.
0: You could do it yourself. The DIY shirt.
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1: Clouds to start, should be clear by noon, high near 21. A few clouds creeping back in tonight, low of 10. Cloudy tomorrow, chance of showers, high 23. It's 13 in Barrie. For updates all day long, follow us on Blue Sky and X at Barrie 360 and online at Barrie360.com.

0: Barry's Rock Station, Rock 95, Bring Me to Life with Evanescence, 6:39 on the Rock 95 Morning Crew. Good morning. It's Craig, Brian, and MJ with 21 degrees and a clearing sky. 10 tonight, a few clouds there. Might see a shower tomorrow. It's currently 13 in Barrie, and your Daily Dirt with MJ coming up.
1: Tom Cruise is intense, and Martha Stewart is dropping nudes.
0: Let's look at the roads. Traffic first from Herbert's Boots. Way more than just boots. Discover online.
1: Southbound 400, we have a little bit of volume right now between Highway 9 and Lloydtown, but afterwards it'll pick up pace and looks like a good trip down to the GTA. While the 404 from Newmarket to Markham, you're off to a good run there. Highway 11, trouble-free from Orillia to Barrie. And on at 12 and 93, to and from Midland, not seeing any problems. Meanwhile, over in Springwater near Edenvale, Highway 26 remains closed between Rainbow Valley Road and Cullum Road for a police investigation following a crash yesterday. Evergreen Sodding does site grading to removal of your old turf to installation and hydro seeding of your new lawn. 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I'm MJ. More traffic in minutes on Rock 95.
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4: Action! 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Here's MJ.
2: Tom Cruise is admitting that he's intense, especially on film sets. Not a huge shocker. He is on the cover of GQ for their October edition, and he said in this interview that the rumors are true, and people have been telling him that he's been intense since he was a kid. He's like, I don't know what to tell you. It's the way I work. He says, I work hard, and people that work with me, they know I expect a lot, and I'm upfront about it, but I also feel a level of responsibility for everyone. He also added, making films is not what I do. It's who I am. And none of this is really new because we've always known this about him. We know that during the pandemic, he was, you know, highly involved. Like he was trying
5: remember
2: to get
5: that audio that leaked?
2: Oh, yeah.
5: During COVID, him screaming at people. Do you know how many people I'm employed?
2: Yeah. He's like, do you know how I'm on the phone with executives every single night trying to, like, I'm single-handedly trying to save Hollywood. He didn't say
5: and
2: that.
5: He did.
2: He pretty much, you know.
5: Save Hollywood.
2: He
4: single-handedly
5: it was all
4: Hollywood.
5: Him.
2: Just him. He does have a new film coming out October 2nd called Digger, in where he's transformed into an eccentric billionaire. He's got gray hair, prosthetics, looks older, heavier, which obviously took a lot of prep in another way that he's...
4: Well, and they're talking Oscar talk with him. He's never won an Oscar before.
2: Right.
4: So, you know, being intense, I mean, you know, let's back it up with a statue, I guess.
2: Yeah, exactly.
6: There's only been so many roles that have been Oscar worthy. If you're going to do action movies and do Mission Impossible,
4: you're never going to get an Oscar.
6: Yeah.
4: I mean, well, you know what? His first Oscar will probably end up being the stuntman category.
2: Sure.
4: You know what I mean?
2: Absolutely.
4: Because he's does his own stunts, and now they're incorporating it in there.
2: I think so, or at least a lifetime achievement for something, right? All right, Quentin Tarantino has written a novel version of his Once Upon a Time in Hollywood character, Cliff Booth. So the character of Cliff Booth was first introduced in Tarantino's 2019 film, Once Upon a Time in Hollywood. Brad Pitt played a stuntman. Now, Tarantino wrote a screenplay for sort of like a sequel, if you will, afterwards for Cliff Booth. But he decided not to go through with its production, but instead he passed it off to a different director. So that's its own thing. That's going to be on Netflix next month. But in addition to that, I guess he loves his character so much that he decided to write his own book about it, and he's just going to release it as an actual novel. Mm-hmm. And this one is also about the same character, the Brad Pitt character, Cliff Booth, but just on its own entirely different thing. So it's a character we can't really let go, I think. But
4: well, I mean, if he didn't have his stupid little 10-film rule, he could direct the film, and we can enjoy it, and
2: that'll be it.
4: But he has to have 10 films and cut it off at that, and he wants his 10th to be perfect.
2: Exactly. It's very irritating for me. It's almost like, I mean, I love Tarantino. I mean, I really do, but this is like...
4: It's been a long time since he's made a movie.
2: It has
4: been. Once Upon a Time in Hollywood was his last.
2: That was 7 years ago. Yeah. So, yeah.
6: That was 7 years ago already?
4: Yeah.
2: 2019. Wow. It was rough.
4: Get on it.
2: Yeah. All right. And Martha Stewart is fishing on whether she should drop some nudes. She's been known to lay thirst traps every now and then. She recently posted a sultry picture of herself on social media with the pouty lips, and she captioned it, "Been thinking about releasing my nudes." So the internet.
6: Jeez.
2: Yeah, I know. But the internet got pretty hot and bothered, and you really jumped to conclusions here, everybody. She wasn't talking about those types of nudes.
4: What was she talking about?
2: In the picture, she is wearing a very beautiful, sultry, nude lip gloss.
4: Oh.
2: That's right.
6: She's 85.
2: She was teasing.
6: Imagine her dropping a nude photo on the internet. It would explode.
2: It would.
4: Yeah, I'd be fine with it.
6: Craig goes, I always wanted to know.
4: I mean, lip gloss is lip gloss. You know, that doesn't excite me.
2: All right, I'm MJ. That's your Daily Dirt on Rock 95.
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0: Barry's Rock Station, Rock 95, and Nirvana with The Man Who Sold the World, 651. Busy weekend. We got all sorts of things on the go once again, and you'll see MJ out at a very cool event, Walk a Mile in Her Shoes, mm-hmm. which you've hosted for several years. I've walked in it a few times. It is not an easy thing to walk
1: in. Oh, it's difficult, yeah.
2: No, it's not an easy thing. I mean, I'm assuming for you boys, because you guys have to wear the heels.
1: Yeah, you got to trust yourself and your ankles. I don't trust my ankles.
0: I don't either, yeah. But you know what the thing about Walk a Mile in Her Shoes is, they have shoes for you there, and you can wear flats.
2: Absolutely.
0: They just want you to come out and support, right?
2: It's just all about supporting the Women and Children's Shelter of Barrie, and it's such an important cause, right?
0: It really is. You get to hear some of the surviving stories there, and if you want more information, I would check them out, because it's an organization that's kind of near and dear to us that we really support. You know,
2: absolutely, they do amazing work. And one thing I hear from everybody when they go there, you know, it's just like, it's a lot of fun. There is also like quite a bit of tears happening, and they do say that like the best hugs you get are there.
0: That's a good point.
2: Talking
0: yeah,
2: about the people,
0: it's support,
2: that work there,
0: right?
2: Survivors, everything. Yeah. So it's such an important event to get to. So if you can, you know, find out more information, sponsor someone who's going to be wearing your heels, the man in your life who's going to be, you know, taking a little walk.
0: If you want, if you're a dude and you want to get out there and show your support, walk. It's fun. You know, you get out, and it's probably about 20 minutes of a walk.
1: Mm-hmm. They'll have your size. Don't worry.
2: Yeah, they'll have it.
0: I hung into a cop for dear life the last time I walked.
1: Did they have high heels on too, though?
0: Yeah. But he was a big, sturdy man. And
1: You put that pressure on him, because he can't say no.
0: We were holding hands.
3: No, he couldn't say no.
1: He can't say dude.
0: Luckily, he liked me. But I thought I was going to go tumbling into Kepenfeld.
2: He saved you, essentially.
0: He certainly did. So it goes on this Saturday. It's a great event. It's at the South Shore Community Center. So you just do a little walk around the lake. Hopefully, it'll be a nice day. And you raise some funds and awareness. And have a good time. So 11 a.m. is the start time for that, and it's this coming Saturday. You get to come out and see MJ.
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0: We'll have an opportunity for you to get into the Rock 95 birthday bash in the next 20 minutes. Be listening for the cue to call. These guys were there at one point. They're Bleeker. Taking you to a news update. This is Let's Go on Barry's Rock Station, Rock 95.

0: All right, we got a news update coming up for you in just a moment as we head to the roads. Traffic first with MJ.
1: That earlier road closure on Highway 26 in Edenvale, that has all been cleared away and the road has been reopened. Meanwhile, not seeing any problems out on the major routes. It's looking good on the 400 from Coldwater to Barrie, heading down towards Toronto. While the 404, that's in good shape from Newmarket to Markham. And on 90 to Angus, not hearing of any problems. 27 to Elmvale and 92 to Wasaga, you're off to a good start as well. 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Learn more at OntarioRadonServices.com. I'm MJ. More traffic in minutes on Rock 95.
0: In the Barrie 360 newsroom, here's a Rock 95 news update from St. Ange Recreation Barrie. We have nothing you need, but everything you want. Here's Dan Blakely.
2: Good morning. Here's what Barrie's talking about. Barrie renters paying more. The city leading the country, in fact, in rental rate growth. Zumper's Canadian Rent Index found one-bedroom rents in Barrie jumped 6.3% in August to an average $1,870 a month, the biggest monthly increase of any major market in Canada. The surge pushed Barrie two spots higher to become the seventh most expensive rental market in the country. Vancouver rents remain the highest at an average $2,390 for a one-bedroom. Former Conservative Prime Minister Stephen Harper supporting the Carney government's decision to pull out of trade talks with the U.S.
3: It is clear that the current U.S. administration views our level of economic integration as incompatible with our separate sovereignty. Thus, to maintain that sovereignty, we must pursue diminished reliance upon the United States.
2: Harper made the comments in his speech closing this week's economic summit in Toronto, which Prime Minister Carney says generated $500 billion of new investment to Canada, meaning more jobs for Canadian workers and major new opportunities for Canadian businesses. Carney has arrived in France looking to secure deeper ties with Europe on trade, defense, and people-to-people relations. Town of Collingwood warning residents and visitors to watch out for a parking scam after a fake QR code was discovered at Sunset Point Park. The fraudulent code directed users to an unauthorized website asking for personal and payment information. Town staff quickly checked other hotspot parking QR codes across the waterfront and downtown and found no other signs of tampering. Drivers are urged to inspect QR codes before scanning and make sure they're being directed to the official hotspot parking site or app. And a crafty ATM scam has landed a man in handcuffs in Guelph. Police say fake cash dispensers doors known as cash traps were installed on ATMs across the city, stealing money customers thought never came out. Investigators say the scheme hit at least six banks and netted more than $4,000 before the suspect was arrested. Your tip could be today's top story. Text Barrie 360 at 705-797-1111. Tigers feasted on the Blue Jays bullpen last night, 10-1 the final, making it a two-game step to catch the Guardians for the final wild card spot. Not only that, the Jays are now tied with the Rangers. They wrap things up with the Tigers this afternoon, take tomorrow off, and open a three-game series with the Rangers on Friday. Going to be sunny, eventually, the forecast in 30.
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2: Clouds to start, should clear by noon, high near 21, a few clouds creeping back tonight, low 10, cloudy tomorrow, chance of showers, and a high of 23. 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

0: Barry's Rock Station, Rock 95, Run Through the Jungle with Creedence Clearwater Revival. Rock 95, Morning Crew. Today we're looking at 21, nice clear sky, 10 tonight, few clouds there, 13 in Barry. The birthday bash will be coming up in just a few short months. We will party it up with Big Sugar, the Trans-Canada Highwaymen, featuring Stephen Page, formerly of the Bare Naked Ladies, Chris Murphy of Sloan, Craig Northey of the Odds, and Mo Berg of the Pursuit of Happiness, going to be part of this Canadian supergroup that we're looking forward to seeing. Mm-hmm. They're a lot of fun. They do a lot of joking around.
1: Nice.
2: You like that?
0: I do like that.
2: A little bit of joking, eh?
0: A little bit of, they got senses
2: of
0: humor.
2: You like a few laughs, do you?
0: I like a laugh or two, yeah. Wild High on the Happy Dad stage as well. $100,000 in cash, trips, and prizes, including the beautiful plug-and-play hot tub from Kerr Splash will be given away. The beautiful fishing boat, the Marlin fishing boat. It's 14 feet with trailer and Mercury outboard motor from Sandy Cove Marine. We got one of five flights for two. You can win from anywhere Porter Airlines fly. A $5,000 furniture shopping spree from the Brick in Orillia Midland. We've got the Ultimate Leafs fan game day experience from the Trevor Shaw team. Plus that trip for two to the 2027 F1 Grand Prix in Montreal, made possible by Moffitt's Mazda. Just the tip of the iceberg. There's plenty more prizes where that came from. Let's get somebody into the birthday bash. You're caller 9.
3: No way. Are you kidding me?
0: You're into the birthday bash.
3: Oh, yeah. Oh, my God.
0: Congratulations.
3: Yes. Awesome. Thank you so much.
0: Who's this?
3: This is Barb.
0: Barb, you weren't expecting that, were you?
3: No, I was not.
0: That's awesome. I like dishing out surprises nice and early in the morning. We've got a party lined up for you that you are going to remember for the rest of your life. It is the birthday bash, and who knows what's in your future. $20,000 could be part of it. How's that sound?
3: Oh, that sounds awesome.
0: We'll see you there.
3: Woo!
0: All right, Barb's in. You could be next. Be listening. More cues to call as we go throughout the day today to get you into that bash. As we look at the roads with traffic first, MJ, what's up?
4: The ride down the 400 looking pretty good. Just a little bit of volume around Highway 9, but it'll quickly ease away and not seeing any problems the rest of the way to Toronto. Meanwhile, over on the southbound 404, there is a little bit of volume starting up between Davis and St. John's Side Road. On 92 on the way to Wasaga, you're in good shape there. 26 to Stainer and 89 to Alliston. Looks good too. 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I'm MJ. 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

0: Barry's Rock Station, Rock 95 and the Flies with Got You Where I Want You, 717 with the Rock 95 Morning Crew. Good morning, it's Greg, Brian, and MJ. All right, let's get that text line open and get your questions in, 705-721-ROCK. You can ask us anything at any time, and we'll gather up the questions and see how many we can answer here. Rapid fire style. Brian, what do we got?
1: A little salt on the wound. Happy AC/DC pop-up show day. No one's celebrating that.
0: The pop-up store. I can't believe they're still going. They got all this merchandise. Why do they have to?
1: Because I feel like they rented the space already and everything months ago, and they were locked in. Yeah,
2: they would just want to load some of the merch because it's already they have it.
1: It's a bit of a museum there too. I think they have like a guitar and it's like photo ops and stuff like that.
2: Yeah, and you get some AC/DC themed food, and you can cry into your thunderstruck beer with all the others.
0: All right.
1: Love it.
2: I mean, I wouldn't go, but I'm just saying.
1: 705. If you lived in Toronto and you were walking by, would you go in?
2: Yes.
1: That's all it is.
0: There'd be a lineup, though, wouldn't there? There's usually a lineup at these
1: things.
0: Sure.
1: Well, you'd wait half hour?
2: Yeah, exactly. Yeah,
0: I wouldn't wait a half
2: hour. About the same as any club.
1: Yeah, come on.
2: That's my club days.
1: Don't pretend like you've waited in line at a club, Craig.
2: Yeah, they let you right in, Mr. Ross.
1: Please.
0: It's all about who you know. Got to paper the bouncer a little bit.
1: This is a pool hall. It's dead. Okay, 705-721-ROCK. At a hockey game, do you guys prefer to sit at the center or close to the net on either end?
2: I prefer to sit in my car waiting for everybody to come in.
1: Not a big sports fan from MJ.
0: That's a great question for you, Brian. Yeah. What are you doing?
1: Wherever. Probably center ice is good.
0: Center ice is good? Yeah. I kind of like near the net because that's where the action goes. You don't see a lot of...
1: It's the action half the time.
0: That's true.
1: And it depends.
0: And when it goes on the other side, you're like...
1: Mm. You can't see. And that's the team you're cheering for, and that's where they're shooting, and you're like... Mm.
0: But they switch. They switch nets every period,
1: yeah, but
0: right?
1: So they could be shooting that way twice.
0: I know. I agree.
1: You can like that spot if you like it. It's okay.
0: I do. I like. Well, that's where the fights usually happen. I find.
2: Yeah, that's a good point.
0: That's where the.
1: I didn't know Craig's the only. You like fights at the hockey game.
0: I
2: like fights at a hockey game.
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0: we got a news update coming up for you in just a moment with traffic first. Now, here's MJ.
1: The southbound 400, we got a little bit of volume between Highway 88 and Canal Road. Afterwards, it'll pick up pace and looks like a nice drive down to the GTA, but does start to slow a bit between Finch and the 401. Heading over to the 404, some light volume from Davis to St. John's Side Road. Meanwhile, north of Barrie, Highway 11 is looking good on your way up to a

0: Barry's Rock Station, Rock 95, and Van Halen with Panama, 737 with the Rock 95 Morning Crew. Good morning. It's Craig, Brian, and MJ as we climb to 21 degrees today with a clearing sky. They're working on the parking lot out there.
1: Yeah. Mm-hmm.
0: And I just caught a glimpse as I'm walking by on this beautiful-looking Wednesday of them tearing up the tarmac. It's pretty intoxicating.
1: You like that?
0: They got a little machine there that just kind of it folds like a crackle, like when you hit a good creme brulee.
1: Yeah, it comes up pretty easy.
0: It's pretty satisfying. Yeah.
2: Nice.
0: Yeah.
2: Okay, I'm going to go out there and check it out.
0: If I lived here, I'd be hanging out there with a coffee and just watching them work. Yeah.
2: Yeah. I'd be like, oh, that's a good spot. Get
1: it's
2: over there.
1: Pretty loud.
0: Yeah, it is.
1: I think you'd last about a minute.
0: I'd probably get tired after a while. But for me walking by, I thought it was pretty cool. Anyway, we got some cool tickets. We got a big day coming up, right?
1: Hey, yeah, Colts, Barry Colts season opener. That's coming up this Saturday. They've got all kinds of great stuff planned, a ton of giveaways. They do have the $1 hot dogs. They do have the $5 beers as well. So we got four tickets for you. Full details at BarryColts.com.
0: All right, we're going to play a little game and get you all set up with that. 721 Rock to go to the Colts home opener.

0: Okay. Birthdays for today, September the 16th. What do we got?
1: We've got Mickey Rourke celebrating a birthday today. You want to guess how old he is?
0: Mickey Rourke is probably 67.
1: 74.
0: Is he really? Yeah. Why did I say 67? Of course he's in his 70s.
1: Right.
0: He's been around forever.
2: You're trying to be nice.
0: I guess so.
1: Craig's favorite magician has a birthday today.
0: Doug Henning?
1: No. Who's the one you saw live? Say it.
0: Oh, David Copperfield?
1: That's right. Oh. He turned 70.
0: Doug Henning's dead, but.
2: He's your second favorite. Yeah. All right.
1: Molly Shannon turned 62 today, and here's your celebrity clip.
3: Pawnee is way behind the times in terms of making its buildings wheelchair accessible. Not enough ramps is the number three complaint among Pawnee seniors. Right behind, everything hurts, and I'm dying.
2: That's Amy Poehler.
1: There you are, 55 years old today.
0: All right, let's look at the roads. 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
2: Between Coldwater to Barrie to the Hall in Marsh, the 400 is looking good. A little bit of volume between Highway 88 and Canal, and then picks up pace but slows again between Finch and the 401. The 404, there is some light volume from Davis to St. John's Side Road. Well, Highway 11, no issues in either direction between Barrie and Orillia. Over on 92 to Wasaga and on 27 to Elmvale. So far, that's looking good too. I'm MJ. More traffic in minutes on Rock 95.
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0: Barry's Rock Station, Rock 95, and Use Somebody with Kings of Leon with the Rock 95 Morning Crew. All right, we got Paul on the line to win tickets to the Barry Colts. Got four tickets to the season opener for this weekend. Paul, we're going to do a little game called Be Nice. So here's the way it's going to work. We're going to give you a topic, and your job is to say a few nice things about this topic. You got 30 seconds on the clock, and when it's all said and done, the three of us are going to judge whether you were nice.
1: Now, you're finding the silver lining a bit.
0: Yeah, the silver lining.
1: Are you a positive guy, Paul?
2: Okay.
0: Huh? Yeah, doesn't seem like it.
1: You could listen. You could listen, Paul. You got all that? Okay.
0: Are you ready for your topic?
2: Yeah.
0: All right. We want you to be nice and say nice things about getting a bad haircut. Go.
2: The barber really tried her best. It'll grow back eventually.
0: There we go. Keep going. Have you ever had a bad haircut, Paul?
2: No.
0: No, come on.
3: Everyone's had a bad haircut.
0: See, that's how you know he is too nice. He said, nah, it's still good.
1: Yeah, it's fine. It's fine.
0: You know, one of the things I thought of? I thought, well, why don't we try on some new hats and we can see how they look.
3: I was thinking, hey, saves me a tip.
0: Saves you a tip.
3: Yeah.
2: Yeah, there you go, yeah.
0: Or you get a refund and it saves you everything. Good enough for us, Paul. You are going to see the Barry Colts. Congratulations.
2: All right, thanks a lot.
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0: got a news update coming up for you with Dan Blakely. What's going on this morning, Dan?
1: Rental rates in Barrie last month climbed higher than anywhere else in Canada. We'll give you the details. Top of the hour.
0: All right. Currently hanging around 14 and 21 later today with a clearing sky. Here's Neil Young rocking in the free world on Barrie's Rock Station, Rock 95. Good morning.

0: All right, an update for you coming up in just a moment. 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
1: We've got construction delays holding things back on Highway 26 between Rainbow Valley Road and Strongville Road. That's affecting both sides of 26 throughout there, so be prepared for those delays. Meanwhile, as you head out onto the 400, you're going to find slowdown south of Barrie from King to Rutherford, moving pretty slowly, and again between Finch and the 401. Heading down the 404, it's a slow go right now between Davis and St. John's Side Road and gets heavy from Stouffville Road to 16th Avenue. Meanwhile, on 12 and 93 to Midland and on 90 to Angus, 27 to Elmvale, so far no issues. 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
0: 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Here's a Rock 95 News update from Paul Sadler Motors, 550 Bayfield Street, Barrie, and Dan Blakely.
2: Good morning. Here's a Barrie's talking about. The city bucked the national trend in August in terms of rental housing. Zumper's rent index shows the city posted the largest month-over-month rent increase in Canada, with average one-bedroom rents jumping 6.3% to $1,870. That surge moved Barrie up two spots to become the seventh most expensive rental market in the country. Canada's overall rental market has flattened out, with an average one-bedroom and two-bedroom rent holding steady last month, and most Ontario cities still posting annual declines. Couple of scams to warn you about. First, if you're paying for parking in Collingwood, take a close look before you scan. The town says a fake QR code was found at Sunset Point Park, redirecting people to a bogus website designed to collect personal and payment information. Officials inspected other hotspot parking locations and found no other compromised codes, but drivers are being urged to double-check they're using the official Hotspot app or website. And in Guelph, police have cracked a clever ATM scam. Say a suspect installed so-called cash traps on ATMs at six different banks. The devices blocked cash from being dispensed, making customers think the machine had malfunctioned. Police say more than $4,000 was stolen before an arrest was made. Former Conservative Prime Minister Stephen Harper has defended the Carney government's decision to pull out of trade talks with the U.S., says it had no choice, that the move was necessary, that Canada needs to reduce its reliance on the U.S.
3: I do find this all very sad, just as equally necessary. And I believe that in this necessity, our country will also discover and is discovering opportunity.
2: Harper made the comments in his closing remarks at this week's economic summit in Toronto, which Prime Minister Carney says generated $500 billion in new investments for Canada. Carney and France now looking to secure deeper ties with Europe on trade, defense, and people-to-people relations. Your Eyes on the Street could be our next headline. Text your tip to 705-797-1111. Tigers ate up the Blue Jays bullpen last night. 10-1 the final. The Jays now two games back of the Guardians for the final wild card spot. Not only that, they are tied now with the Rangers. Jays wrap things up with the Tigers this afternoon. They take tomorrow off, then open a three-game series with the Rangers on Friday. Gonna be sunny at some point today. The forecast in 30.
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2: Clouds should start to clear away by noon. High today, 21. A few clouds will creep back tonight. Low down to 10. Cloudy tomorrow. Chance of showers. High 23. It's 14 in Barrie. For updates all day long, follow us on Blue Sky and X at Barrie360 and online at Barrie360.com.
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0: Perry's Rock Station, Rock 95, Hard to Handle with the Black Crowes, 808, Rock 95 Morning Crew. Good morning, it's Craig, Brian, and MJ with 21 degrees and a clearing sky today, 10 and a few clouds for tonight. It's 16 right now in Barrie, and MJ gave me a little gift yesterday.
1: Yeah, nice. Very lucky you are.
0: I'm very lucky. It was a gift that was a mistake for you, and you gave it to me just because you knew I'd saw the movie The Mandalorian and Grogu on the weekend, and I rather enjoyed it.
2: Yeah.
0: I do love my baby Yoda.
2: He's a cutie.
0: This is a door stopper, and it's a 3D printed thing that you got. And
1: a great use for a 3D printer, by the way, because I'm always like, and what else do you make that? I'm always like, what else?
0: Do you want to go buy it? You go to the Doorstoppers or Us to get a doorstopper? No, you 3D print it, right?
2: Well, that's all my husband, because I was like, we need a doorstopper for this door, and I'm just going to like order one or go buy one. And he's like, no, I'll make one.
0: And he thought about putting Yoda on it.
2: Yeah.
0: Baby Yoda. Because he's using the Force. His great story here is he's using the Force to stop the door.
2: He's got his hand out.
0: Very funny.
2: Like, yeah, it's perfect.
0: So
2: yeah.
0: I took it home, and I thought I'd give this to my son. He likes Baby Yoda as well, and the way I gave it to him was I didn't say anything. I just stuck it in his door, right? I just kind of left it.
1: Play it off like you got it for him, you know?
0: Just play it off like a little bit of a mystery. What is this, right?
2: I thought of you, got this for you.
0: I did not also tell my wife about this. Okay. So I just went up kind of stairs, and I just jammed it into the door, and a few hours rolled around before anybody really kind of caught wind of it, because my son came home.
1: Did you do it to a door that's always closed?
0: I did it to his door, which is always open, but he will close it, right? It doesn't need a door stopper. The door just stays open, but I just put it in there. He gets home, makes himself a snack, gets up, and goes upstairs, and I'm sitting there kind of waiting for his reaction. I can hear him, and I hear nothing. I hear the door close. I'm like, wait a minute. He didn't do anything? Just kind of shut the door?
2: Yeah. That's it.
0: Door stopper really didn't work then.
2: No kidding.
0: So then my wife goes up probably a few minutes later, and I'm like, well, maybe she'll see it. And she opens the door, and she does see it. She goes, what is this? And I hear a conversation back and forth, and he's like, I don't know. And so what he did is he was more interested in his Pop-Tarts than what was in the door, and he just took it and he threw it down the hall.
2: He picked it up
0: and he just kind of threw it. I don't think he looked to see what it was.
2: Right.
0: It was just something in the way. He goes, I just thought mom put it there.
2: Yeah.
0: Mom didn't know what it was. Mom's like, what is this? And he's like, I don't know. I thought you put it there. She's like, I didn't put it there. And Craig, did you put this there? And I go, put what? Where? this door stopper. I'm like, no, I didn't do anything. And then, so now they're all freaking out. Well, who put it there? So they're freaking out.
2: It's a Jedi mind trick.
1: No one's picking it up to look at it.
0: No one's picking it. I think eventually they kind of did, but they didn't say anything. I thought maybe they would have said, oh, there's a little Yoda on there or whatever.
2: They just thought it was a bag of plastic.
0: They were clueless as to how it got there. And then when I went up to visit my son and say, why did you just throw it down the hall and focus on your Pop-Tarts so much? He's like, Mom thought we had squatters. She had no idea, and she totally believed me that I said, you know, I don't know anything about it.
2: They didn't do anything with it.
0: Yeah, and so that's...
1: It's not the reaction you wanted.
0: Not the reaction I wanted.
1: But at the same time, it's a door stopper.
0: It's worth about 18 cents, right?
2: Yeah. It's about 15 cents worth of filament right there.
0: Yeah.
2: And,
0: I wasn't expecting them to come downstairs and say, oh, well, you're the best father ever.
1: Christmas came early.
2: When they noticed it was Baby Yoda, did they think any reaction? Like, oh, cute.
0: I told him the story, and I told him how your husband made a mistake and passed it along, and they
1: that just, door slammed shut.
0: We don't need a door stopper. Like, all right, you're missing the point. All right, let's look at the roads. Traffic first.
2: Southbound 400 is going to slow down between King and Rutherford. Some pretty heavy delays there. Then it gets heavy once more between Finch and the 401. Well, Highway 11, that's in good shape from Barrie up to Orillia to Gravenhurst on 92 to Wasaga, 27 to Elmvale. You're looking at a good run. On Highway 26 in Springwater, we've got construction slowing things down between Strongville Road and Rainbow Valley Road, affecting both directions, so just be prepared for some delays there. 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
0: Hey, what's the prize today?
1: All right, we have... 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
1: Got Kyle here for the 30-Second Song Challenge. Kyle, I got three songs. You got to get the title of each one of these in order to win today. Just the song titles are needed. You don't have to worry about who sings the songs. If he gets stuck, yell pass. And if there's time on the clock, we'll get back to it. And MJ's got 30 seconds once I begin the first song. You understand, Kyle?
2: I understand.
1: Let's go. Song one. Okay,
3: 24 seconds.
1: Here's song two. Okay.
3: All right, 17 seconds.
1: All right, song three.
3: Five seconds.
2: Yeah, I know the name, it's just not coming to me.
4: I don't believe you.
1: You know, actually, if you do know the name, you would have said it.
4: It's part of the game.
2: Yeah, you're absolutely right.
1: Breaking a hole in your theory there. 30-second song gel. Let's go through these. They'll come to you. The Other Side was the first one from Aerosmith. Then we had Dancing with Myself. That's Billy Idol. And your third one there was Blister in the Sun. And the Violent Femmes. Thanks for playing, Kyle. 30-second song challenge brought to you by Bayfield Ford Lincoln, bayfieldford.com.
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0: All right, a news update coming up for you straight ahead. Let's get traffic first and now, and here's MJ.
1: We've got construction delays holding things up over in Oro on Highway 11 southbound between Line 9 and Line 7. Things are pretty jammed up at the moment, but once you are past Line 7, it does ease away, and from there, it's looking good all the way down to Barrie. Meanwhile, the 400 is looking good through the city to the Holland Marsh, but does get heavy from King to Rutherford with some more delays between Finch and the 401. There is also construction delays tying things up over on Highway 26 between Rainbow Valley Road and Strongville Road. That's affecting both directions. Once you're past those points, it does ease up. And on 92 to Wasaga, 27 to Elmvale, looks good. Ford employee pricing is on.

0: Aries Rock Station, Rock 95, Foo Fighters, Learn to Fly with the Rock 95 Morning Crew. Good morning, it's Craig, Brian, and MJ. Pretty good day today, 21 degrees, going to be clearing up, and then 10 tonight, got a few clouds there. It's 16 in Barrie, and MJ has your daily dirt on the way.
1: Tom Cruise, he's intense, and Martha Stewart is dropping some nudes.
0: All right, let's get a look at the roads with traffic first. What's going on?
1: There's construction slowing things down on Highway 11 right now as you're approaching Line 9 in Oro down to around Line 7. Things are pretty slow going. Past Line 7, it will ease up and looks good down to Barrie. Meanwhile, south of Barrie, the 400 is looking good until you get to King. Slow from there to Rutherford, then more delays from Finch to the 401. And on 12 and 93, to and from Midland, that's looking pretty good for you. We've also got construction slowing things down on Highway 26 through Springwater between Rainbow Valley Road and Strongville Road. So be ready for some slowdowns there. I'm MJ. For traffic updates all day long, follow us on X at Barrie 360.
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15: Tom Cruise is admitting he's intense on film sets, but it's not really a surprise. He is on the cover of GQ and said in this interview that the rumors are true, and people have been telling him he's intense since he was a kid. He says, I work hard, and people that work with me know that. I expect a lot, and I'm upfront about it. But I guess I also feel like I have a level of responsibility for absolutely everybody, especially when making films. Making films is not what I do. It is who I am. So he does have this new film coming out October 2nd called Digger. Crazy. He plays an eccentric billionaire. He's got a whole prosthetic heavier suit on. He's got gray hair, and he just absolutely...
0: Looks like a fun movie, actually.
15: It does actually look like a really
16: good
15: movie.
16: Last time he put on prosthetics like that would have been Tropic Thunder, Bay?
15: I believe so.
16: And he nailed that role, actually.
15: Boy, did he ever.
0: I mean, acting is a hard job because you're dealing with so many different people on the set, right? Like, think about your office and your coworkers, and there's always one or two people you're like, man, I don't want to see that guy today. I mean, imagine that. Like, all these personalities that all have egos, and they're all in the same room, and they're all trying to film this movie. And then, you know, 3 months later, you're on to another one with a different cast.
15: Exactly.
0: It can't be easy.
15: No, yeah, and you have to be, like, a little intense, especially because he's not just acting. I mean, most of the time, he's a producer. He's got, like, a bigger role.
16: Are we justifying him screaming at everybody?
0: No, I'm not.
16: COVID?
15: No, definitely not. But that was, like, a very...
0: But he's not the first one, right? Like, Christian Bale is very intense.
15: Oh,
0: he, like, didn't he flip over, a buffet table of some sort?
15: Yeah,
0: or
15: it wasn't, like, overlighting, and, it was very intense.
16: Bread wasn't toasted.
15: All right, Quentin Tarantino has written a novel version of his film Once Upon a Time in Hollywood from the character Cliff Booth. So this character, Cliff, was first introduced to us in 2019 in the film Once Upon a Time in Hollywood, where Brad Pitt played the role. Now, Tarantino has written a book about the adventures of Cliff Booth. So it's sort of like a sequel. It takes place after the events that happened in the movie. This is where it gets confusing. He also wrote a screenplay for also a prequel, and he didn't want to make that film, so he passed it off to somebody else, and they hired Brad Pitt to redo it, so it's also like a sequel. So we got a movie about Cliff Booth coming out, and then we've also got a book coming out about Cliff Booth.
0: I'm looking forward to the movie, because I really enjoyed Once Upon a Time in Hollywood, and I don't read that much. I don't like reading.
15: I mostly enjoyed
0: it because of Brad Pitt. I thought that character was so funny.
15: I think he was nominated for an Oscar if he didn't receive it or something.
16: Did he win?
0: He may have won.
16: I think he won.
0: Yeah, that may have been the one he won.
15: Yeah, so anyways, check that out and read the book if you're smart. I don't know. All right, Martha Stewart is fishing on whether she should drop some nudes. She has laid thirst traps before. How old is she, 84?
16: 85.
15: She looks phenomenal. She recently posed in a sultry picture of herself on social media, and she captioned it, "Been thinking about releasing my nudes." She's no dummy, though. I mean, everyone was like, oh, getting all hot and bothered. Here's the thing. In the picture, she's wearing a very nude lip gloss, and this was a tease for her forthcoming lip serums.
0: Were people really getting offended, though, that she was going to drop some nudes?
15: I don't think they were.
0: Because they're offended at Sydney Sweeney doing the whole football thing, right?
15: Right. Yeah, because she posted that. I mean, were people offended, or was it one person?
16: I don't think they were offended.
15: No one's offended.
17: Everybody got over the whole insider trading with her. So.
15: Yeah.
17: You know, I think so this is way less.
15: Gonna
17: extreme.
15: Drop something with a little side boob. I think we're good with it.
0: These people that are offended would not have survived the 80s.
15: All right, I'm MJ. That's your Daily Dirt on Rock 95.
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0: All right, this is a wild story. Japan has surpassed, for the first time in history, over 100,000 people in their population that are over the age of 100.
1: Wow.
0: That's a lot of people. And for 56 years in a row now, that number has increased. And they're now at a total of 107,677 people that have reached the 100 plateau. Very healthy country.
1: Apparently. I mean, we value that, right? We're always like, hey, what do you eat at 100?
0: Yeah.
1: They have over 100,000.
0: Yeah.
1: They say just normal stuff.
2: Yeah.
0: They have good diets. They get their exercise. The air's clean, right? 114 years old is the oldest woman. The oldest man is 112. And this is not a joke. I'm not trying to be funny here. This specifically is a stat because there's so many people that are 100 years old. Adult diapers have outsold baby diapers now for more than a decade.
1: Oh, my gosh. It's actually, that's a scary stat, too, eh? So the oldest woman's 112, you said?
0: Yeah. 114 for a woman.
1: 114. So, you know, you got people over 100 and then 114.
2: Is the birth population going down,
0: people,
2: though?
0: That's a lot of people, yeah. What's that?
2: Is the birthing population going down then?
0: They didn't say anything about that. Yeah, well, there's a lot of people there. There's, what is there, like 118 million people in Japan?
2: Yeah,
0: wow. So 100,000 is a drop in the bucket, but still.
2: True.
0: Not the best marketing to get you into the zoo, but a zoo in the UK has launched a predator tour, which is kind of cool. You get to see all the natural predators out there with lions and tigers, all sorts of cool animals. But their online ticket could have used a little bit of work, you know, maybe a proofread. They have an adult ticket. It says adult predator tour. And then they have a child ticket. And you know what that says.
1: Oh, you can't do that.
2: That's brutal.
0: With no punctuation.
2: You couldn't have run this through spell check or anything. Or someone said maybe you should rethink the wording.
0: Pass it around the office a little bit. Hey, does this look right to you?
1: No, they don't do that.
3: They don't focus on animals.
0: And another curbside giveaway day is happening this Saturday. So right here in Barrie, this is where you get to take your stuff that's, you know, good for somebody else, but just not for you. And you put it on your curb. And you can write free on it. And somebody will pick it up and grab it. Or, you know, you could be the opposite. You could be the person that gets in the car and drives around and maybe you got a brand new living room set.
2: There we go.
1: Scored a new living room set in a china cabinet.
0: They only ask that you bring them in by 9 o'clock. So 8 o'clock is the start time to bring in your stuff and then you got to bring it at 9. You got anything in mind, MJ? You're always kind of looking to declutter.
2: Oh, I'm always looking to declutter. Last time I did this, I got rid of a bunch of stuff.
0: Did you?
2: Yeah. And it's funny because there's nothing glaring, but my husband knew that this day was coming up. He looks at me like, oh no, like, what are we gonna lose by this house? Because there's always something.
0: He walks around Sunday and tries to figure out what you've got, what you've dropped off.
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0: I love a good concert away. 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Jay's turf package for next season. It includes hotel, accommodations.
1: I'm hearing next year could be their year, too.
0: That's what I'm hearing. And I hear that every year. That's from Beverly Turf. And $20,000 in cash will be given away at the end of the night as well. Rock 95. Who's this?
3: This is Cindy.
1: Cindy, would you like to go to the birthday bash?
3: Oh, my God. 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
1: I'll give you a little handwritten invitation. And I will send it in the mail. You are caller 9.
3: That's amazing.
1: Congratulations.
3: Thank you. Oh, my God. So early.
0: Normally, you have to wait a few months before you squeeze in there at the last minute.
3: That's awesome.
0: Okay, well, there you go.
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0: We'll see you there.
3: Okay, great.
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0: 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We've got 21 degrees with a clearing sky, 10 tonight, just a few clouds there, and then maybe some showers for tomorrow. We're at 16 in Barrie.
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1: He was supposed to be in town, in Toronto anyway, for tonight.
2: Certainly were. So, Craig, just say that it was going to rain all day. Is that true? And into the season.
1: Beautiful evening.
3: Beautiful night.
1: Great night for a concert.
2: Brutal.
1: Just a few clouds.
3: It's been a nice evening.
1: Now, is it hitting with you? Because you had tickets to the show, obviously. You were very excited. You've never seen AC/DC before.
2: Right.
1: Kind of a bucket list band, I guess.
2: Certainly.
1: Is it hitting you now that today is the day that you're like, oh, man.
2: Yes.
1: This would have been fun tonight.
2: If it was pouring rain today, I'd feel much better.
1: Mm-hmm. Yeah, because you had a miserable time at Oasis.
2: Yeah, and I'd be like, oh, it wouldn't have been that great. Yeah, but the pop-up shop is going.
1: That's wild that they continue the pop-up shop.
2: Well,
1: gotta make that money.
3: It's crazy to me.
2: They had stuff made already. And, you know, because we can't collect ticket stubs like we used to, I've been buying posters at concerts. And a lot of the I've been going to shows, and they're having them available signed. Which is pretty cool.
1: Mm.
2: And they're not that much money.
1: Right.
2: John Fogerty's was, but everybody else wasn't. And so I looked, and the Toronto poster, it didn't look signed, but it's like venue specific, date specific. It looked so cool. It was the CN Tower kind of looking from the bottom up at it, and then just like massive lightning strike. Toronto said the date, and I'm like, I would still take it because the story's there that it got canceled.
3: Yeah.
2: It's like because it looked so cool.
3: It is the concert that never was. Then you can get the Toronto t-shirts as well.
1: I don't know. That feels
3: that
1: a little...
3: Feels
2: I don't know. I want it.
3: But do you think one day down the road it would be like a thing? Like, this was the concert that was supposed to happen that never did.
2: I think it's a story. It's like, I don't think it's worth anything.
3: No.
1: No.
3: I guess they have to unload the merchandise somehow.
1: I mean, it's not the first concert ever to be canceled.
2: Right.
1: No. You know. But, I mean, that's a pretty expensive merchandise for something that didn't happen.
3: You
1: know what I mean?
3: Solid point, yeah.
1: Like, I don't know. Has anybody heard a story about the pop-up shop doing well? Like, because it opened yesterday.
3: Right.
1: And today's day two of it. I've heard, you know.
2: It didn't look slammed.
1: It didn't look slammed, yeah. There's more excitement when the band's in town.
3: Yeah, it's out of the sales, for sure.
1: Yeah.
3: There's
1: been, like, people hoping that AC/DC just took the flight here anyway and decided to, like, show up at the store.
3: I've got a question.
1: Hey, mate. We're here.
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12 billion ketchup package used on this planet every year, and I still manage to get it on a white shirt every time I wear white. 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

Right 95, Bob Seger, Kim Mitchell this morning announcing rest in peace Gary McCracken and my brother in rock, as we see that he was in hospital in palliative care in Sarnia for the last while. Not too well, and they were asking for some privacy for the family, and it seems to be being released this morning. Sad, Gary McCracken passing away, looks like from Max Webster. Let go of the line, Rock 95.

0: Rock 95, thinking of Gary McCracken and his family and all of his associates and fans of rock band Max Webster, formed in Toronto in 1972. Kim Mitchell at the helm. The band released seven albums from 1976 to 1981. Opening bands for BTO, Blondie, The Cars, Cheap Trick, Peter Gabriel, Genesis, The Guess Who, Kansas, Ted Nugent, Rainbow, Rush, REO Speedwagon, Styx, and others. That's a pretty impressive list right there. Max Webster, 30 minutes of nonstop rock. Good morning, Tim Weston, Queen on the way, and a chance to get in for the Rock 95 birthday bash. Passes are ahead as well. In fact, we'll do that in the next 60 minutes. 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

Hey, if you're in downtown Barrie and you hear this on the downtown Barrie piano, could mean the Arkells in Barrie. This is the new one called Next Summer on Rock 95.

0: From this year's album called Between Us, the Arkells. And next summer, I guess we're all thinking about that already, aren't we? Hopefully we can get a little bit of a glimpse more of this summer still, as the upcoming weather suggests that sometimes it can be warm. From the Rock 95 Weather Center, let's get the lowdown. 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We'll see some sunshine today and 21 degrees. It's clearing throughout the day, then 10 and clouds overnight tonight. 23 degrees for Thursday. Looks like a chance of showers at about 30%. But Friday, sunny and 20 before the weekend. 18 now in Barrie at Rock 95.
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0: Right, 95 Trooper and the boys in the bright white sports car. They were wearing Blue Jays uniforms the other day. I don't know about today after a couple of losses to Detroit. It has been a tough couple of days being a Blue Jays fan. 3 o'clock today, they get back underway in Toronto against Detroit Tigers, who have their number a little bit. Let's hope they can salvage one a little later on in the day today. Rock 95 birthday bash passes going to happen in the next 45 minutes. 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
1: I found me a reason, so check me tomorrow. We'll see if I'm leaking.

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You know, it's always a concern when one of the members of a band passes away. What are the other members of the band going to do? Are they going to carry on? Are they going to be okay? In the case of the Foo Fighters losing Taylor Hawkins, they've soldiered on. New one from them called Window on Rock Band 5.

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I've

0: Right 95 with 3 days grace. What would have been a really memorable tonight at Rogers Stadium with the band that was going to play there that was canceled. We will dig back in time. And for those suffering AC/DC fans from tonight's canceled show, we'll give you a little AC/DC coming up today on the Legendary Lunch. And if you're a Tom Petty fan, you are going to be made very happy with my announcement coming up during the Legendary Lunch. And if you're not a fan, you'll respect it.
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When we say Barry's Rock Station, we mean Barry Aurelia, Gravenhurst, Perry Sound, Newmarket, Wasaga Beach, Collingwood, Innisfil, Alliston, Cookstown, Bradford. But yeah, our address is in Barry. And it's easier to just say Barry's Rock Station. Rock 95.

0: Right 95, Linkin Park. And in the end, 11:35, making our way to noon and the legendary lunch ahead. That's coming up. Hi, Rock 95. How you doing?
1: Oh, it could be better if you say I'm number nine.
0: You're number nine.
1: That's amazing.
0: Yeah.
1: Now I don't have to worry anymore. I don't have to call a million times.
0: Who's this?
1: You got Adam.
0: I got Adam coming to the birthday bash.
1: That's awesome. 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
0: 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Good sunshine today in 21, 10 overnight with a few clouds. Looks like some rain tomorrow, but otherwise sun and cloud in 23 degrees. 21 now, feels like 24 in Barry at Rock 95.
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0: Right, 95, Sum 41 and Dopamine this morning. Something was offered to Canada that's never been offered to anyone. And how's this going to affect us locally? Julius will be here coming up at noon with a Rock 95 news update. But European Commissioner President Ursula von der Leyen has proposed opening a path for us to become a European Union associate member.
1: We want to bring the relationship with Canada to the highest level possible. And dear Mark, I said we must urgently reimagine our partnerships. So I would like to work with you on opening the door for Canada to being the first associate member of the European Union.
0: Which would mean big changes for a lot of us down the road, including changes to our ability to travel through Europe, which is a bit of welcome news here for Canadians. More details coming up with Barrie 360 News at noon.
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0: Right 95 with Brian Adams and One Night Love Affair coming up. The legendary lunch right around the corner, and more chances during the legendary lunch to get in for the Rock 95 birthday bash with the cue to call. Again, before 1 o'clock is on the way, listen in as we want to send you to the biggest party around, the Rock 95 birthday bash. Over $100,000 in cash, chips, and prizes to be won, including a new plug-and-play hot tub from Curse Splash, diamonds and dollar package, diamond jewelry gift card from Griffin Jewelry Design, a 14-foot Marlin fishing boat with trailer, Mercury outboard motor from Sandy Cove Marine. Just some of the things we're going to be giving away. Listen in, that cute call is on the way. News next, brought to you by Iron Skillet in Barrie, Collingwood, and Wasaga Beach, ironskillet.ca. From the Barrie 360 Newsroom, good afternoon, Julius.
1: Good afternoon. Here's what Barrie's talking about. With Prime Minister Mark Carney in attendance, European Union President Ursula von der Leyen said in her State of the EU address that she wants Canada to be its first associate member. She said Europe and Canada must, quote, urgently reimagine their partnership to beyond just a free trade agreement. Carney, upon hearing her words, rose from his front row seat and embraced von der Leyen. He is set to address the European Parliament later today. Bracebridge OPP are investigating multiple repeated incidents of mischief in Gravenhurst early this morning. Eight separate parked vehicles in various areas of the town were damaged after rocks were thrown from a moving vehicle. Police say the suspect's vehicle was a dark pickup truck driven between 1 and 3 o'clock and are seeking anyone with related surveillance footage to come forward. A report commissioned by the Alberta government estimates that separating from Canada could cost between $50 billion and $170 billion over the first 5 years. Premier Danielle Smith has a vote set for next month asking if Albertans want to stay within Canada or move forward with a referendum on secession. If you're thinking about topping up your tank, today might be the day to do it. Dan McTay with Canadians for Affordable Energy is forecasting an 8-cent increase in the average price of regular gasoline in the Barrie area, up to just under $1.91 per liter. Meanwhile, diesel prices are also likely to rise 5 cents to just under $2.69 per liter. Your tip could be today's top story. Text Barrie 360 at 705-797-1111. Since single-game sports betting was legalized in Ontario in April of 2022, ER visits for gambling addiction have doubled, one study suggests. It found that by last September, the number of visits was 154% higher than expected among males aged 10 to 29 and 116% higher among males aged 30 to 44. Lakehead Orillia's men's and women's soccer teams are both on the road for the first time this season, taking on Durham. The men still looking for their first points of the year. And Forge awaits the winner of tonight's second leg of the Canadian Championship semifinal between Montreal and Vancouver Whitecaps. They are tied 1-1 on aggregate. The sun continues to shine. The forecast in 30.
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1: Mainly sunny today with a high of 21, but a few clouds tonight, a low of 10. 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
3: It's like substituting the French fries for a poutine, but for music. 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
0: Celebrating the 50th anniversary of the Heartbreakers, Origins 1971 to 1978 is going to be released November the 6th. The collection is going to be a 5 LP box, 4 CD box set, and an uber deluxe edition too. No Sleep Until LA will be available as a standalone album, 12-track collection of rarities, according to the press release as well. Additionally, the Heartbreakers' first two studio albums, Tom Petty and Heartbreakers from 76 and You're Gonna Get It from 78, have been newly remixed and remastered from the original multi-track tapes by longtime producer and engineer. Both include extended versions of 11 tracks, including American Girl and Breakdown. On the Legendary Lunch, Tom Petty on Rock 95.

While there's been no official announcement that I've seen yet today, people are paying tribute to Gary McCracken, the drummer from Max Webster back in the day. First four studio albums, he was part of that band in a big, big way. Max Webster, the mourning members of mourning the loss of Gary McCracken passing away. He was in Sarnia in palliative care as of recently, as he was quite ill. Big loss for fans and for friends and family and bandmates of Gary McCracken. We wish you all very well. 1209, it's Tim Weston here. A bit of good news from Jason Bonham. He's extended his Led Zeppelin evening tour with a run of dates stretching into December. The In the Evening tour also includes a couple of dates here in Canada. And that will be in Ontario, actually, which is a bit of good news. Still to come, we'll have November 22nd, Pickering at the Arena, the Casino Resort there, and November 24th in Hamilton. Those two dates are still on the docket, and it continues to play the radio hits that Led Zeppelin had live in concert. Over the hills and far away, Zeppelin, legendary lunch on Rock 95.

0: Rock 95, that's Rush and Free Will on the Legendary Lunch on Rock 95. Let's see, next concert for them will be June 7th in Los Angeles. Not June 7th. I think we're past that a little bit now, aren't we? Here we are. We are September the 16th, and the next show is tomorrow night in Cleveland, Ohio, as they're making a way through Cleveland with a couple of dates and then off to San Antonio, Texas. It's Tim Weston here with the Legendary Lunch. On the way, the Spirit of 76 takes us back a few years, and will soothe us tonight when we cannot go to the AC/DC concert at Rogers Stadium. On the way next, it's Records and Rockstars.
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16: Two very different albums this time in the spirit of 76, the year a man named Wonder, who had almost quit the music biz and emigrated to Ghana to do humanitarian things, had a change of heart. Instead, he came with a landmark double album, the first of his new 7-album deal with Motown that gave him complete artistic control. $13 million up front, ownership of the master tapes. It was the biggest record deal in history to that point. How did it work out? Just the most consecutive weeks at number one, 13 in all for Songs in the Key of Life. Songs like Sir Duke and I Wish by Stevie Wonder. Same month, September 76, Europe got it, so did our friends down under. 5 years before we got it here in North America. The third album from AC/DC, the one they called Dirty Deeds Done Dirt Cheap.
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0: Mike 95, Loverboy, working for the weekend. It's Lou and Miles coming up. A great set on the way, including Foreigner in just a minute from the Rock 95 Weather Center. 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Good looking day, mainly sunny and 21. Looks like some rain tomorrow. 30% chance of rain showers tomorrow. Overnight tonight, 10 degrees, partly cloudy. And sun cloud and some rain tomorrow in 23. Clear for Friday in 20. Looking good. 21 now. 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

0: Miles Goodwin, April Wine. I like to rock on the legendary lunch on Rock 95, and it's true. That's exactly what we love to do around here. Bob Marley and the Wailers, the King's going to help us along, and your key to get in for the Rock 95 birthday bash is just minutes away.
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0: Bob Marley and the Wailers, jammin', Rock 95. Middle of the week, why not jam it a little bit? Hi, Rock 95, who's this?
1: It's Jeff, man, how you doing?
0: Jeff, what are you up to?
1: Just chilling out. 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
0: Well, I'm giving away birthday bash passes, and you're number 9.
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Hey, congratulations to Jeff, who's off to the Rock 95 birthday bash. 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

0: Rock 95, KTLFN, beaches in Tennessee, and 30 minutes of nonstop rock. Economic news seems to be in the highlight today over at Barry360.com. Barry's seeing the biggest rent jump in Canada as the national apartment market levels off. That detail is all at Barry360.com, of course. Prime Minister Carney is over in Europe. There's a proposal for Canada to become the bloc's first associate member. That's happening. And there's also the talk about the U.S. Fed rate. Could be the first time that it's going to get hiked since 2023. That news is coming down as we get into the afternoon a little later on. And Barry360.com is going to keep an eye on it. 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

0: Barry's Rock Station, Rock 95, the Revivalists and Heartstop right there, and Free Bird from Lynyrd Skynyrd. As we dig back into the classic rock Saturday Night Library, and of course, the legendary Lunch Library. Love to do that every day. Franz Ferdinand around the corner, and more chances to win, including Jackpot Radio's on the way. 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Mainly sunny, 21 degrees for the day today, 10 overnight with a few clouds. So again, cool at night, and then 23 degrees, but expect some rain showers throughout the day tomorrow. 21 now, feels like 25 though.
1: 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Do I have 1,200? 1,200 over here, 1,200.
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0: Right, 95, hold on. There's Triumph 153. Well, how much money is Gold Ball tonight for Lotto 649? Answer that, be caller number 9. Do that, 705-721-ROCK. I'll look after you with the 100 bucks and tickets for an upcoming draw. It's a great afternoon of music ahead, including Tom and the Wild High, who will be on stage at the Rock 95 Birthday Bash in 2026. They are on the way.
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Hey, congratulations to Susan Lawrence of Victoria Harbor. Identified $30 million as the gold ball for a lot of 649 tonight, so she's got herself $100 in tickets for an upcoming draw. The shark.

0: Rock 95, Aerosmith and Youngblood, My Only Angel, and 30 Minutes of Rock, Tragically Hip, R.E.M., The Wild High, and Jackpot Radio back there. 705-72 on Rock for Million Dollar Quartet at the Aurelia Opera House, color number 9 right now, 705-72 on Rock. 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

0: Rock 95, guess who? And share the land, Pearl Jam's Jeremy back in the set from the Rock 95 Weather Center. 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Mainly sunny, 21 today, 10 overnight tonight. Looks like a few clouds. 23 degrees for tomorrow. A little bit of rain mixed in just to mess it up a little bit. Sunshine all day Friday, according to Environment Canada, and 20 degrees. 21 is where it's at now. 24 is what it feels like.
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0: Rock 95 with the Devil's Party in excess. Jimmy Buffett's Margaritaville back there, too. It's Tim Weston. Lots of economic news today. The Fed in the USA today saying that they're going to be raising the rates in the United States. In Canada here, there's the EU news, which is pretty welcome and kind of makes us blush a little bit that they want to make us an associate. So we'll hear more from Europe in the next few days on that one. And of course, there is an article over Barry360.com about rent jumping, and Barry in particular seeing the biggest rent jump in Canada. It's a national story. It's over at Barry360.com. Macaulay's on the way. Birthday bash passes are coming too, and so is Billy Idol. Have a great one.
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Smashing Pumpkins 1979 and Zeppelin Ramble On. Hey, that's my shtick. It's the Drive Home Show with McCulley on Barry's Rock Station, Rock 95. We already got some traffic trouble. Lots of construction going on from Wasaga Beach through Highway 26, still near Strongville Road and elsewhere. Brenda is on the case. Details are coming up. Construction's a symptom of summer, and so is the heat and humidity. Feels like 24 degrees right now in Barry. 5 days left in the season. 30 minutes commercial free continues with the Trues. Hold me in your arms.

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0: Up a 30-minute free ride with Tox Time Machine. All aboard. We're firing up the flux capacitor and going into the future to Friday the 13th, November, and the biggest party in Barrie. Let's kick off the drive home show with some good news. Who's this?
1: Hi, it's Marco.
0: Marco! If I yell that out at the birthday bash, you have to yell Polo.
1: Oh, Polo!
0: Get practicing, because you are coming to the biggest party in Barrie.
1: Oh my God, and what are the odds? I've been calling all day. Thank you so much.
0: You're coming, and you can rest your phone fingers and know you'll be there on November 13th. Congratulations.
1: Oh, thank you so much. Really appreciate it.
0: Your next crack at over $100,000 in prizes and the big triple bill on the Happy Dad stage performing live. It is still to come this afternoon. We've also got a $50 gift card to Royal Distributing before 4 and another edition of Your Dead Man Theory for Theory of a Dead Man tickets on the show. Right now, already busy on the roads. Here's Brenna Devine with traffic.
2: Good afternoon, McCulley. It is already a busy go out there today. First of all, there's a collision here in Barrie at Ann and Dunlop Street. It is affecting traffic in all directions as you make your way through there. And then just west of there, there's a collision also on Dunlop by Tiffin, and that's a delay as you travel through there as well. And now just north of there on Wilson, there's also, looks like a multi-vehicle crash on Wilson just north of Snow Valley Road, causing a delay through that area. And also some slow traffic on Snow Valley Road as you make your way through Ann Street. West of there, 26. Those repairs continue on Highway 26 between Rainbow Valley Road and Atkinson Road, and also slow in the area of Horseshoe Valley Road between Vesper Valley Road and Highway 26, and also as well southbound 29 as you make your way down through Crossland Road. All of that is because of construction. You want to update me on 1-844-ROJAM. That's 1-844-762-3526. 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
3: Today's date, back 23 years ago, September 16, 2003. 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And we're celebrating the day they arrived on the scene on the Canadian Showcase, Rock 95.
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0: Billy Talent's The Wolf, celebrating the anniversary of their debut self-titled album that came out on this date in 2003. It's the Canadian Showcase, brought to you by Napoleon Home Comfort on Barrie's Rock Station, Rock 95. 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Well, we've been back to summer all day, and tonight will be a clear night. And staying in double digits, a low of 10, mix of sun and cloud tomorrow. There's a small chance of rain in the morning, early afternoon, a high of 21 as it clears up heading into tomorrow evening. Right now in Barrie, it's 21, but it feels like 24 with that bit of humidity. Let's catch up with Brenda Devine for the latest in traffic.
1: Good afternoon, McCully. Here in Barrie, last check, that collision still affecting that intersection at Ann and Dunlop. Collision is on Ann, but slow through that area. And also, if you're traveling on Wilson at Snow Valley Road, expect a delay because of a multi-vehicle crash there as well. If you're traveling southbound Highway 11, south of Hawkstone, heavy traffic with construction between Line 9 and Line 7. And then if you're traveling west of there, over on Highway 26, the repairs continue between Rainbow Valley Road and Atkinson Road. North of there, through Wasaga Beach as well, there is construction delay on County Road 92 between Vigo Road and Village Gate Road that just passed Wasaga Go-Karts. Also, I did see that there's that slow traffic as well. And that is with that ongoing construction as you make your way on Highway 11, both directions through Southwood, that is Muskoka Road 13, as well as northbound through Kilworthy on Highway 11. I'm Brenda Devine. More traffic in minutes on Rock 95.
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1: Brand new country rock from Theory of a Dead Man called Winnebago Lay Low, plus Matchbox 23 AM. 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You get to play your Dead Man Theory. 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Right now, I've got a $50 gift card to Royal Distributing. 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
1: Your next chance to be caller 9, also coming up on the show this afternoon. Right now, Brenda, what's going on in traffic?
3: Good afternoon. There is some slow traffic to deal with through the Barrie area right now. If you are traveling on Highway 400 heading northbound, it's slow approaching Dunlop. You're going to find it slow southbound right now from just past Duckworth as you make your way down towards Dunlop. On last check, we did have that collision at the intersection of Dunlop and Ann Street, and it looks like it's cleared, so that's definitely good news. And then there was also the collision as well on Wilson by Snow Valley Road. Also, looks like that collision has been taken care of as well, so definitely good news for those two areas. Now, Highway 26 repairs continue on Highway 26. That is between Rainbow Valley Road and Atkinson Road. There's also up in Wasaga Beach on County Road 92. There is that construction delay between Vigo Road and Village Gate Drive. If you're traveling north of Barrie, Highway 11 looks good northbound, but southbound, there's a construction delay as you make your way down from around Line 9 down through Line 7, and then north of there as well through Severn Bridge, especially southbound, and then through Kilworthy, also on the Muskoka Road 169 through Muskoka Bay Park. There's a delay there as well. 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

0: His theory of a dead man tickets and $100 in lottery tickets, all still to come after four right now. Brenda, what's up in traffic?
1: Good afternoon. Good news. Earlier collisions through the area have cleared, but traffic is slow on the highway. Northbound 400 is from S up to north of Dunlop. Southbound from Duckworth down to Dunlop. And then you've got southbound Highway 11 jammed up from Line 9 as you make your way down through Line 7. That is construction through there. There's also that construction delay as well right now through Severn Bridge. And it looks like, actually looks like we've got some partial closures. That's Highway 11, both directions through Southwood. That's Muskoka Road 13. And then even south of there down through 169 if you want to update me, 1-844 road jam. And then west of there as well over in Wasaga Beach, County Road 92 construction delay, that is between Vigo Road and Village Gate Drive, and repairs continue on 26 between Rainbow Valley Road and Atkinson Road. 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They're laying down the lawn. I'm Brenda Devine. More traffic in minutes on Rock 95.
0: It's 4 o'clock and time for Barrie 360 News. Good afternoon, Ian McLennan.
2: Good afternoon. Here's what Barrie's talking about. Barrie police are warning about investment scams after a 63-year-old man lost roughly $95,000. He responded to a social media ad offering a legitimate chance to invest in foreign currency, gold and silver. After what appeared to be profits, police say he was told he needed to pay fees and security deposits to withdraw his money. Cops say the victim was directed to use cryptocurrency machines to transfer more funds, and investigators warn those types of transfers can be extremely difficult to recover. A 69-year-old Barrie man had his license suspended for 30 days, vehicle impounded for 14 days after being pulled over by South Simcoe police around 7:40 this morning. Police allege the motorist was clocked at 109K in a 60 zone on Young Street near Innisfil Beach Road. He was charged with stunt driving and speeding. The price of regular gas going to climb 8 cents tomorrow at most Barrie stations, according to Dan McTagg of Canadians for Affordable Energy. It's going to put the pump price at $1.90 a squirt. Diesel will jump a whopping 15 cents to $2.68 per liter. A new study finds emergency department visits for gambling disorders in Ontario have nearly doubled since the province expanded online gambling in 2022. Researchers with the Institute for Clinical Evaluative Sciences analyzed 14 years of data ending in 2025, and they found gambling-related ER visits are now about 99% higher than before the online market expanded. Nearly three-quarters of patients were male, with younger males aged 10 to 29 seeking the biggest increase. Town of Innisfil has opened Margaretta Park, a new 3.5-hectare park at 1110 Cole Street. That's north of 6th Line and east of 20th Side Road. It's the town's first enhanced wheelchair-accessible playground with roll-on access and specialized equipment. The park was championed by the Innisfil Accessibility Advisory Committee. $12,000 toward the park came from the Innisfil Beach Cruisers Car Club. If it's news to you, it could be news to us, too. Keep us in the loop at the Barrie 360 text line, 705-797-1111. Tigers seeking their seventh straight win and a three-game sweep of the Blue Jays this afternoon. They lead Toronto 1-0 in the third inning. Cleveland has already knocked off the White Sox 6-3, so the Jays are 2.5 games out of a wild card spot. Sun and cloud tomorrow, the forecast in 30.
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2: Partly cloudy overnight, low down to 10 tomorrow, starting off with a sun cloud mix and a slight chance of showers in the morning and early afternoon, and then all sunshine, high to 21. 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

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It's Foo Fighters' Window, plus Van Halen running with the devil, Barry's Rock Station, Rock 95. The window is closing for the Toronto Blue Jays. If you missed it during the news, they've got a wild card spot, and to make the playoffs 2.5 games back, it is a closing window, but it's still open a crack, and here's some good news. The Blue Jays are going to be in a series next against the team that they're battling with for that final wild card spot. Blue Jays, Texas Rangers, starting this Friday and running through the weekend. They've got 9 games left on the schedule. They're down 1-0 to Detroit. If they can win this one and then go sweep the Rangers, they'll be in a great position. So let's stay optimistic. Okay, Blue Jays, go, Jays, go. Here's Eric Clapton, Cocaine on Rock 95.

0: Rock Station, Rock 95, Deuces Are Wild from Aerosmith on your hump day Wednesday drive home. Already feels like it's been a long week, doesn't it? And I'm exhausted looking ahead at what's still to come this week. Tomorrow, the grand prize winner from the Patio Prow is getting their backyard party with Landshark Lager. Lots of the team here will be dropping by. And then Friday, over the lunch hour, the Barrie Chamber of Commerce will be announcing the finalists for the upcoming Chamber Awards. I've got the honor of announcing those finalists. Then on Friday night, it is rock, paper, scissors, baby, at the Canadian Brewhouse. Someone's going to win $2,500 from all those qualifiers a bit back. So I guess thanks to Mr. Sub, I got some extra fuel to energize this afternoon and get me over the midday hump. An extra cup of coffee and the new double rye marble stack. It's double stacked with pastrami and Montreal smoked meat, melted Swiss, Dijon aioli. But the bread, the star for me, kind of makes me think Mr. Sub have an identity crisis. Maybe they're considering changing their name to Mr. Deli because it's authentic. I recommend it. It's got a little spice to it. And speaking of having a little spice, here's the one and only Brenda Devine with traffic.
1: Hey there, McCullough. You look at the northbound 404. Traffic is heavy right now from the 401 right up to Major McKenzie. And then again, as you make your way approaching Bloomington up through Van Dorf, Highway 400 as well from Shepherd up through Rutherford. And then more traffic approaching Highway 9, traveling up through Canal Road. Here in Barrie, some traffic northbound on the 400 through Essa, southbound from Bayfield as you make your way down through Dunlop. 26 construction repairs continue with a delay both directions between Rainbow Valley Road and Atkinson Road. And then north of there, up in Wasauga Beach as well, there's construction delay on 92 between Vigo Road and Village Gate Drive. If you're traveling to the north of us on Highway 11, traveling up and towards Zerillia, it looks good, but southbound construction delay, that is between Line 9 through Burroughs Creek down towards Line 7. And then up in Severn Bridge, anywhere between Kilworthy and Severn Bridge, you've got construction delays, especially through Severn Bridge on the southbound side and a little bit northbound up through Gravenhurst. 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

0: Jersey's rock station, Rock 95. Rush, Tom Sawyer, and Guns N' Roses knocking on heaven's door. It's the drive home with McCulley. We are knocking on the door of fall. Just 5 days left in the summer season. I think earlier I might have given us an extra day and said six. 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It'll be clear overnight and down to 10 tomorrow. Mix of sun and cloud. There's a small chance of rain late morning, early afternoon, but it will be sunny later in the afternoon tomorrow and getting back up to 21 degrees. Right now, it's hot and humid. 20 feels like 24 in Barrie. Uh-oh, you know what that means. It's time to play your Dead Man's Theory for free tickets to Theory of a Dead Man. You want to see them live at Rama? Call now, 721-ROCK. Here's Brenda Devine with traffic.
1: Hayden McCulley, a lot of stuff on the go still. If Highway 11, that is in Bradford, right across the bridge, there's a crash. It's affecting traffic both directions, especially northbound. I got a call about a dump truck and a car involved in a collision, 88 and the 5th Side Road. Really heavy, especially southbound on the 5th Side Road. You've also got slow traffic as well through Barrie, northbound through S on the 400, southbound Bayfield down to Dunlop. Repairs continue on 26 between Rainbow Valley Road and Atkins Road. There's a delay there. A delay on 92 with construction as well in Wasaga Beach. That is anywhere from Vigo Road as you make your way right over towards River. That is Bell Park Road. And then you've got Highway 11 southbound through Burles Creek. A construction delay through there. And then north of there, ongoing construction delay through Severn Bridge as well as Kilworthy. Ford employee pricing is on until September 30th. Get your employee price on virtually our entire lineup of Ford vehicles today. 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More traffic in minutes on Rock 95.
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0: Sam Roberts Band, Don't Walk Away, Eileen. Plus the Stones, Satisfaction, Barry's Rock Station, Rock 95. Hey, they turned around. Yeah, they turned around. The Blue Jays have turned it around against Detroit. So you're saying there's a chance. They're up 3-1 over the Tigers, bottom of the sixth, as they're trying to score that last wild card spot in Major League Baseball. We're playing our brand new game for Theory of a Dead Man tickets coming to Casino Rama Resort on the Northern Chaos Tour Friday, March the 12th. Who's this?
1: This is Jessica.
0: Jessica, how excited are you?
1: I'm so excited.
0: Are you excited to talk about death?
1: I guess.
2: Your Dead Man Theory.
0: Your Dead Man's Theory is how you win Theory of a Dead Man tickets. Tell me, what's your thoughts on what happens after we pass?
1: Well, I do think it's a bit similar to that book, The Five People You Meet in Heaven.
0: Ah, Mitch Albom.
1: Yes, love him.
0: Okay.
1: So you get there and you meet people that you have maybe totally changed their life, or they maybe changed your path. And then obviously you see all your loved ones who have passed. And I don't know, you just feel great up there, I guess. I hope.
0: Do you think there's anything to the theory that people, you do a general life review and you go over all the lessons you learned?
1: I do think so. I think it happens so fast there and you just learn everything so quickly. But I do believe you go over everything you've done.
0: Fascinating conversation, Jessica. I really appreciate it.
1: Thank you so much.
0: You're going to Theory of a Dead Man at Rama. And you can check out Mitch Albom's books on the subject while you're at it. I recommend. Traffic brought to you by Jeff Walters Jewelers. Make the moment more memorable. Here's Brenda.
3: Hey, Macaulay, on Bridge Street in Bradford, a serious collision right on the bridge, affecting both directions, especially on from Bathurst as you make your way northbound. There's also one west of there, Highway 88 and the 5th Side Road. All directions affected, including the 5th Side Road, north and southbound, down through Highway 88. You've got traffic here in Barrie, northbound 400, Essa to Dunlop, southbound Bayfield down to Dunlop. Highway 26, repairs continue both directions through Strongville Road. 92 construction in Wasaga Beach north of there as well, between Vigo Road and Bell Park Road. Over on Highway 11, it is jammed southbound as you make your way through Burles Creek with a construction through there. And then northbound, north and southbound between Severn Bridge and Cashy Lake, ongoing construction delays through there. 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

0: Want to hear that song live at the Rock 95 Birthday Bash performed by the Trans-Canada Highwaymen featuring Mo Berg of The Pursuit of Happiness? Keep listening after 5. We've got your cue to call for bash passes. Here's Brenda with traffic.
1: Good afternoon. We have a collision in Bradford on Bridge Street. That's Yonge Street right on the bridge. Traffic slow both directions through there, northbound from Bathurst, west of there. Fifth Side Road and Highway 88, a serious collision involving a dump truck and a vehicle. All directions affected through there. Here in Barrie, northbound traffic on the 400 through Essa, southbound Bayfield down to Dunlop. Construction delay both directions on 26 through Strongville Road, and then north of there as well on 92 between Vigo and Bell Park Road. There's a construction delay there. Highway 11 southbound through Burroughs Creek, it is slow with construction delay as well between Line 9 and Line 7. And then both directions between Severn Bridge and Cashy Lake, ongoing construction delay through there as well. 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I'm Brenda Devine. More traffic in minutes on Rock 95.
0: It's quitting time, and it's time for Barrie 360 News, brought to you by GD Coats, the original used car superstore, 425 Dunlop Street West in Barrie. Here's Ian.
2: Good afternoon. Here's what Barrie's talking about. The price of gas will rise 8 cents tomorrow to $1.90 at most Barrie stations, according to Dan McTague of Canadians for Affordable Energy. Diesel will skyrocket 15 cents to a record $2.68 per liter. A 63-year-old Barrie man has been scammed to the tune of about $95,000. Barrie police say he responded to a social media ad offering a legitimate chance to invest in foreign currency, gold and silver. Soon after, he received screenshots of what appeared to be decent profit margins. However, the scammer called him and urged him to invest more. And when the victim tried to withdraw funds from the investment, he was told a conversion fee or security deposit was required first. He was also told to use cryptocurrency machines to transfer more money, and which investigators say can be extremely difficult to recover. Pickup truck impounded for 14 days, driver's license suspended for 30 days. That's what happened to a 69-year-old Barrie man this morning, charged with speeding and stunt driving after South Simcoe police say around 7:40 they clocked a truck traveling 109K in a 60 zone on Yonge Street near Innisfil Beach Road. Rocks were thrown from a moving pickup truck at 8 parked vehicles, resulting in smashed windows in Gravenhurst. OBP say the vandalism happened between 1 and 3 this morning on several streets. Police have released video of the suspect vehicle. It is posted to Barrie360.com. If you have unwanted items lying around the house that are still in good condition, you can get rid of them without dumping them in the landfill. Curbside giveaway day in Barrie is on Saturday. In partnership with the Barrie Public Library, the city says to place those items that are in good condition at the curb and label them free. It's like a garage sale, but no money is exchanged. Anything that doesn't find a new home must be taken back in by 9 p.m. We've got more info at Barrie360.com. Your Eyes on the Street could be our next headline. Text your tip to 705-797-1111. At the ballpark right now, in the bottom of the sixth inning, the Blue Jays are leading the Tigers 4-1. Cleveland beat the White Sox earlier this afternoon, so the Jays are 2.5 games back of the Guardians for the last wild card spot. Sun and cloud tomorrow, the forecast in 30.
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2: Partly cloudy overnight, low down to 10 tomorrow, starting off with a sun cloud mix and a slight chance of showers in the morning and early afternoon, and then all sunshine, high to 21. 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

0: Roxanne from the Police on Barry's Rock Station, Rock 95. Your Quitting Time song of the day before that, Queen, Another One Bites the Dust, brought to you by Paul Sadlin Motors, 550 Bayfield Street in Barry.
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2: 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Good luck. Let's find out what's happening out on the roads and traffic. Here's Brenda.
5: Hi, McCully. Northbound Highway 404. Heavy traffic right now from Steeles right up to Major McKenzie. Just past Stouffville Road up through Van Dorf. Highway 400 from Shepherd through Canada's Wonderland. And then approaching Highway 9 up through Canal Road. Still seeing this collision at Highway 88 and the 5th Side Road, causing a delay all directions through there. Up here in Barrie, southbound 400 traffic from Bayfield down to Dunlop. 26 through Strongville Road, both directions. That those repairs continue through there, so that's slow. And then there's construction as well as you travel southbound Highway 11 south of Hawkstone down through Burroughs Creek from Line 9 down to Line 7. That is a slow spot. And then both directions between Severn Bridge and Cashy Lake Road because of ongoing construction, especially on the southbound side now down through Severn Bridge down past there. If you want to update me, 1-844-ROAD-JAM. 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

0: days, so you might hum and haw, but whether to buy a concert t-shirt, get the band's merch because you spent so much on the tickets. Well, the Rock 95 Birthday Bash is no usual concert. The cost is your efforts to be caller 9, and you don't just walk away with a shirt. You could walk away with one of $100,000 in prizes, like a 14-foot Marlin fishing boat with trailer and Mercury outboard motor from Sandy Cove Marine. You could get $5,000 in free gas from Paul Sadler Motors, which will come in handy, especially with the gas prices going up with no explanation once again. Or how about a trip for two to see Rush live in Amsterdam from McNeil Construction and Five Points Mechanical? Let's make it happen. Let's get back to the phone lines. Rock 95, your caller 6. I'm sorry.
1: Look, that's not cool.
0: 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Try again quick.
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0: Rock 95, I'm sorry, your caller 8. Try again.
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0: Bye. 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
3: Hello.
0: Hi.
3: How are you?
0: Good. Who's this?
3: Sandy.
0: Sandy, where are you driving?
3: I'm driving down Innisfil Beach Road on my way home from work.
0: Good to hear. Keep both hands on the wheel. I don't want you putting it in the ditch when you scream.
3: Both hands are on the wheel.
0: You're caller 9, Sandy.
3: Oh, wicked, man, wicked.
0: Watch out for that squirrel.
3: He's done.
0: You're coming to the birthday bash, my friend.
3: Oh, awesome.
0: Which of those prizes, if you could only pick one, would you like to get your hands on?
3: Oh, I'd take the 20 grand.
0: Good answer. More chances to qualify are coming up tonight with Rachel. Let's check in with Brenda Devine for traffic.
4: Hey, McCulley, northbound Highway 404. Traffic right now from Finch right up to Major McKenzie, just north of Stouffville Road to Van Dorf. Highway 400, northbound from just north of the 401 up through Canada's Wonderland, approaching Highway 9 up through Canal Road. Still seeing this collision at Highway 88 and the 5th Side Road. That's slow through there. And then Highway 26, both directions through Strongville Road, with repairs continuing through there. County Road 92 in Wasaga Beach as well, between Vigo Road and Belt Park Road. That's construction through there. And then to the north of us on Highway 11, southbound Highway 11 through Burroughs Creek from Line 9 down to Line 7. And then north of there, that ongoing construction delay as you make your way south of Kilworthy, right down through Severn Bridge. It's really slow through there. 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

0: Foo Fighters, Everlong, and a perfectly timed new release from our Kells called Next Summer on Barry's Rock Station, Rock 95. 5 days left in the season. You think turning to fall will impact the gas prices? Since, you know, the gouge theory is when we're driving the most, they jack it up. Although tonight, 8 cents. Diesel getting jacked astronomically again. Anyone else screaming at the void? Because there's no rhyme nor reason nor explanation for just the random jackups of the gas prices. And if you're on the fence, whether it's an informed opinion or fact that gouging is going on, consider the fact that diesel is factually way less cost-wise to produce than regular gas. Yet for the first time in, I guess, history, it's like triple the price of regular gas, even though it's way cheaper to make. So they're just gouging on the fact that supply system and supply chain has to run, and all those delivery trucks are running on diesel. 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Clear overnight, a low of 10. Mix of sun and cloud tomorrow, a high 21. It's 19 right now in Barry. Let's get the latest in traffic. Here's Brenda.
1: Good afternoon, McCauley. Troubling northbound Highway 404. Do expect traffic from just past Finch as you make your way to Major McKenzie and just north of Stouffville Road up through Van Dorf. Highway 400 slows approaching Shepherd up through Canada's Wonderland, and then you're good north of there. Not seeing any delays both directions through Barrie, but there was a collision at Essa by Highway 400, so just heads up through there. And then southbound Highway 11 through Burles Creek from Line 9 down to Line 7. You've got that construction delay. And then southbound Highway 11 into Severn Bridge. Expect that delay with construction through there. Over to the west of Barrie on 26, repairs continue on through Strongville Road, both directions through there. And then traffic north of there as well on 92 with construction between Vigo Road and Bell Park Road. 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I'm Brenda Devine. More traffic in minutes on Rock 95.
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0: 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But right now, let's check in with Brenda Devine for traffic.
1: Good evening. We do have slow traffic here in Berea. A collision right at Yonge Street and Big Bay Point, and just east of there as well at Ashford, seeing slow traffic through that area. If you are traveling also the area of Essa and Highway 400, there's a collision on Essa, so just heads up there. The good news is the 400 is in excellent shape. To the north of us, southbound Highway 11, construction delay from approaching Line 9 down to Line 7 through Burles Creek. And then southbound Highway 11, north of there, approaching Severn Bridge, you've got it slow with the construction there as well. Over to the west of us on Highway 26, both directions through Strongville Road, repairs continue through there, so there's a delay there. And then north of there, also on Wasauga Beach on 92, construction delay as well between Vigo Road and Bell Park Road. If you want to update me on anything, 1-844-ROJAM. 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
0: It's 6 o'clock and time once again for Barrie 360 News. Good evening to Ian McLennan.
2: Good evening. Here's what Barrie's talking about. The price of regular gas going to climb 8 cents tomorrow at most Barrie stations, according to Dan McTague of Canadians for Affordable Energy. That's going to put the pump price at $1.90. Diesel will jump a whopping 15 cents to $2.68 per liter. Barrie police are warning about investment scams after a 63-year-old man lost about $95,000. He responded to a social media ad offering a legitimate chance to invest in foreign currency, gold and silver. After what appeared to be profits, police say he was told he needed to pay fees and security deposits to withdraw his money. Police say the victim was directed to use cryptocurrency machines to transfer more funds, and investigators warn those types of transfers can be extremely difficult to recover. A 69-year-old Barrie man had his license suspended for 30 days. His pickup truck impounded for 14 days after being pulled over by South Simcoe police around 7:40 this morning. Police allege the motorist was clocked at 109K in a 60 zone on Yonge Street near Innisfil Beach Road. He was charged with stunt driving and speeding. Well, another shot fired in the Canada-U.S. trade war. President Donald Trump signed an order today directing federal agencies overseeing government procurement in the U.S. to remove all products of Canadian origin. Trump first threatened to take action in a post on social media last week. New study finds emergency department visits for gambling disorders in Ontario have nearly doubled since the province expanded online gambling in 2022. Researchers analyzed 14 years of data ending in 2025, and they found gambling-related ER visits are now about 99% higher than before the online market expanded. Nearly three-quarters of patients were male, with younger males aged 10 to 29 seeing the biggest increase. Your tip could be today's top story. Text Barrie360 at 705-797-1111. The Toronto Blue Jays beat the Tigers 5-1 at Rogers Centre this afternoon. Couple that with the White Sox loss to Cleveland, and now Chicago is holding down the last AL wildcard spot by a game and a half on Toronto. Texas also a game and a half back, and they play Boston tonight. Sun and cloud tomorrow, the forecast in 30.
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2: Partly cloudy tonight, low down to 10. Tomorrow, starting off with a mix of sun and cloud, just a slight chance of showers in the morning, early afternoon, and then all sunshine and 21. It's 19 in Barrie. For updates all day long, follow us on Blue Sky and X at Barrie360 and online at Barrie360.com.
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1: Tonight's Lotto 649 jackpot is $30 million. That's the gold ball. You could get the guaranteed $1 million prize. You could get a good chunk of change with this $100 in 649 tickets I've got for you. It's 7, 2, 1, rock. Just give me five answers in 10 seconds to win. Here's Twisted Sister.

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1: It's your chance at $100 in 649 tickets, which you could turn into $30 million with tonight's Gold Ball Jackpot. Who's this?
2: Eileen,
1: where are you calling from?
2: I'm calling from Barrie.
1: What's the first thing you're going to buy with $30 million if you win it?
2: A vacation.
1: Get it while you can before the prices go up, although that wouldn't really matter if you won $30 million. Yeah, actually, you could be the one that buys one of the airports that are for sale.
2: No, I wouldn't want that responsibility.
1: We just heard two very different takes on the way of the world from Big Sugar. Yeah, better get used to it. To a Twisted Sister, we're not going to take it.
2: Right.
1: Can you give me five things that you wish were cheaper?
2: Gas, food, laundry, rent, transit, housing, buying houses.
1: It's tough going, and of course, rent. Highest in Canada. Barrie's in the top 10 most expensive and the highest rate increase lately.
2: That's right.
1: So here is maybe a harder question, Eileen.
2: Mm-hmm.
1: If you could make only one thing cheaper of those five or six or seven, what would you choose?
2: I probably would say food.
1: Yes. That is an excellent answer, and hopefully it all is stress-free for you. You've got $100 in Lotto 649 tickets. Good luck. Let's find out what's happening in traffic. Here's Brenda.
3: Good evening. A collision southbound Highway 400 at Shepherd. Slow approaching Shepherd down to the 401. Still busy northbound 400 from Finch up through Canada's Wonderland. Collision at Highway 27 in Major McKenzie. That's causing a delay, especially on Major McKenzie. And then you've got Highway 88 and the 5th Side Road. Still slow through there with that collision there involving a dump truck and a car. There was a crash at ESSA on Highway 400 causing a delay on ESSA, as well as a collision at Yonge and Big Bay Point that was causing a delay through there. Last check, still seeing that construction delay on 92 as you make your way on Wasauga Beach between Vigo and Bell Park Road. Southbound Highway 11 through Burles Creek from Line 9 down to Line 7. That's slow with a construction delay. And then southbound into Severn Bridge Highway 11 slow. 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I'm Brenda Devine. More traffic in minutes on Rock 95.
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Jam with Black and Boy Golden, Suffer, Barry's Rock Station, Rock 95. It's the drive home with McCulley. This is what you get for trying to celebrate Halloween too early. A mom sounding the alarm about a kid's toy that's talking too dirty to kids. It's after Atlanta Miles, Black Velvet.

0: I'll keep scrolling so you don't have to. It's a look at what's trending. So you're saying there's a chance Jays beat up Detroit, staved off the sweep, and now two games back in the wild card race. They take on Texas, who they're battling for the wild card spot in their next series. Jays just got to win most of the next nine games to get into the playoffs. Have you updated your iPhone to iOS 27? The completely revolutionary new operating system for Apple has completely redone and improved Siri. Totally different kind of AI now. Plus the magic photo editing features in your camera and photo app you don't need AI for. It kind of is magic, but it's going to drain your battery. Going viral today is how many people got the new update and notice that their phone battery does not last nearly as long. You know what lasts too long? The spooky season. Halloween, celebrating too early? This is on you. A mom is sounding the alarm because a new Halloween decoration has gone viral for being dirty sounding. This is marketed to kids. It's called Jabberin' Jack. It sings Halloween songs and says stuff like this.
1: Scary pumpkins need a friend. Who wants to be wicked for one night? Do I look mesmerizing in this light? This villainous facade is just because I'm shy. Come closer. A kiss for you. And it tastes like pumpkin pie. How would you like to scream all night?
0: What?
1: I'll fill you full of fright. Guide you in the darkest deeds.
2: Oh my lord.
1: And spoil you with my roasted pumpkin seeds.
0: What does that even mean? I think it's just a pumpkin looking for a friend, and it's not naughty, but, you know, to each their own. Let's find out what's happening in traffic. Here's Brenda.
3: Good evening. So much better. There's still some traffic on the northbound side of Highway 404, approaching Highway 407 and Major McKenzie, and then from Bloomington up to Van Dorf, Highway 400, northbound from the 407 up through Major McKenzie. We still have this collision at 88 and the 5th Side Road. It's still causing a delay through there, especially southbound on the 5th Side Road down to Highway 88. Do expect that delay. If you're traveling through Barry, everything looks good, both north and southbound. Southbound 11th Road through Burroughs Creek from Line 9 down to Line 7. That construction delay continues through there, but everything else is looking good. 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

0: 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Clear overnight, cooling off to 10 degrees. Tomorrow, a mix of sun and cloud. Small chance of rain late morning, early afternoon. Nothing but sunshine after that and getting up to 21 degrees. Looking like we're going to stay in the 20s to head into the weekend. The last few days of summer, it's 18 right now in Barrie. Let's get one last check of the roads. Here's Brenda.
1: Good evening. Still seeing slow traffic on the northbound side of Highway 404 from Highway 7 up to Major McKenzie, and a little bit still from Bloomington up through that Van Dorf construction. Southbound is still tight all the way from Finch down onto the Don Valley Parkway. Highway 400 southbound as well, some light traffic Shepherd down to the 401. And then you've still got this collision at Highway 88 and the 5th side road. It's really slow, especially as you make your way southbound on the 5th side road down to Highway 88. Not seeing any delays as you make your way through Barrie. It does look good. There is that traffic still southbound Highway 11 through Burroughs Creek from Line 9 down to Line 7. That is a construction delay through there. I'm Brenda Devine for traffic updates all day long. Follow us on X or Blue Sky at Barrie 360 Alerts.
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0: That is The Who, my generation. It's Rock 95. Good evening, it's Rachel. And usually when people sometimes hear artists who are going to be at the birthday bash, they automatically think, oh, it's time to call. Try and be caller number 9 when they're weighing. That's not usually how it works, but we admire the chutzpah. But this is one of those times where, as we're going into Still Holding On by the Wild High, this is one of those times.
1: 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We're looking for call.

0: Drive, Barry's Rock Station. It's Rock 95. Happy bash season. Looking for someone to be caller number 9. And Morgan, that is you. Congratulations, Regan. Now, let's say you have a chance. Diamonds and dollars package. Maybe going to see Rush in Amsterdam. $5,000 in free gas. What is speaking your language?
1: Oh, my God. We want the fishing boat.
0: Yes, and the fact that it comes with the trailer and the motor, whole kit and caboodle.
1: We're in Fenland Falls on Sturgeon Lake, and we need a new fishing boat.
0: Well, 14 feet of Marlin fishing boat with trailer and Mercury outboard moat from Sandy Cove Marine could be theirs. Also going to see Big Sugar, Trans-Canada Highwaymen, and the Wild High on that Happy Dad stage. Here is some birthday bash trivia for you. If you go to rock95.com, right there on the front page, as soon as you get on there, it is a woman belting it out into a microphone. And I can tell you, it's from the birthday bash. When this girl was there right now, JJ Wild off the rails. It is Rock 95.

0: JJ Wild off the rails on Rock 95. Hey, it's Rachel. I promise this is the last time I'm talking about the AC/DC pop-up that's happening in Toronto right about now, because apparently parts of AC/DC actually showing up at the pop-up Epstein Whistle Brewery. The video is up on the Rock 95 Facebook page, but it's really wonderful and not surprising whatsoever that they had an open day on their calendar. They were supposed to be in the city already, so why not drop by and give people some kind of show? But I don't know about you, but I'm suffering from FOMO, fear of missing out, knowing that there's a few rock stars just hanging out in Toronto at a brewery right now, and you and I, we could be there, but we're not.
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coming. It's Rock 95. Brand new Sheepdogs, Bad for Your Health, right here. And Ryan from the Sheepdogs, I got talking to him about this album and how they record this live on the floor. Basically, when they're putting the album together, all the guys are in the same room. They're jamming at the same time, not people in the booth individually. And when it came to the solo on this one, it makes recording and performing it live a little interesting. We'll get into it after, again, the Sheepdogs' latest one, Bad for Your Health.

0: That is the latest in the Sheepdogs, Bad for Your Health on Rock 95. And I got a chance to talk to Ryan from the band. And when they're putting together the album, Keep Out of the Storm, they were recording it all in the same room at the same time, genuinely just jamming. And when it came to recording the solo for Bad for Your Health, how they put it together might throw a wrench in for how they play it live. Just take a listen to what Ryan had to say.
1: The solo's funny, like from a technical standpoint, in the sense that like we were just jamming, and so it doesn't actually have like a very specific ending. It was just sort of like we just kept playing, we're watching, and Ricky was soloing, and then he kind of waved to us, and then we went into the next part. And so when we went back to sort of like play it live, we realized that like it's not like it ends on a weird time. It's sort of like it kind of doesn't go back at the time we normally would. So we had to kind of figure out playing it live how we would do it so that we'd all know when to go back in, because we can't always just be watching him to tell us aside from where. But yeah, he just like goes off on the solo in the room, and we were just like playing along with him, watching him, and then he just kind of nodded at us and we went in. And yeah, the timing's a little bit funny.
0: So basically, they use some synchronicity, some head nods, and using some eye language to be like, okay, I'm done ripping on this guitar, so by all means, boys, come on back in. Dexter and the Moon Rocks on the way.
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0: VTO taking care of business. It's Rock 95. Going out to the Weather Center in just a moment. But Deep Purple released their first album in 1968 and in the year 2026, releasing their 24th studio album called Splat. Not gonna lie, Arrogant Boy is giving the Deep Purple vibes that you know when you want. But of course, iconic Deep Purple, Smoke on the Water, is on the way. Out to the Rock 95 Weather Center, gonna be cloudier throughout the night with a low of 10 degrees. For your Thursday, mix of sun and cloud in the morning. It's gonna get sunnier throughout the day with a high of 21. And right now, Barry's sitting at 17 degrees.
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